0: enabling infrastructure, the state government will match that contribution. Federal Housing Minister Claire O'Neill says 20,000 of the new homes will be reserved for first home buyers.
1: This is going to be a really important part of the building of opportunity for Queenslanders. It gets us more homes, it gets us affordable housing, and it gets us homes for the people who need them most, and that is Queensland first home buyers.
0: Meantime, the Federal Treasurer has dismissed the latest news polls which show a lack of support for the budget. A poll conducted for the Australian newspaper found 60% of respondents think Labor's housing measures are a step in the wrong direction. And a poll conducted for the Sydney Morning Herald showed more than 40% of voters were undecided on changes to the capital gains tax discount and negative gearing. Jim Chalmers says he knew the changes would not be popular.
2: And so I think in the middle of a global oil shock, which is putting pressure on people, in the middle of an unhinged scare campaign from people with a partisan or a commercial interest in this, and in the context of a budget which is full of hard decisions and not handouts, I don't think it's especially surprising to see the sorts of polls that we've seen in recent days.
0: While the jump from primary to high school signals growing up and greater independence, researchers say it also triggers a significant decline in student wellbeing. Shannon Kirkwood has the story.
3: A study tracked more than 20,000 students in South Australia as they moved from primary to secondary school. It found wellbeing declined across every measured domain, including happiness, optimism, perseverance, emotional regulation, cognitive engagement, and life satisfaction. Sadness and worry increased. Researchers say poor wellbeing in the early years of high school is often dismissed as part of normal development. They say the wellbeing decline was independent of the developmental changes often associated with adolescence.
0: More than 80,000 Australians have made a pledge to drive so others survive. Drivers who've signed the pledge are committing to remove distractions, not speed or drive while tired or under the influence of alcohol or drugs, and to protect all vulnerable road users. Most of us are making the pledge during National Road Safety Week. Books are being uncovered around the northern Victorian town of Echuca today. The initiative is part of Stella on the Go, a celebration of writing with books of past winners of the Literary Award and shortlisted authors being found around the town this morning. Each book includes information about the Stella Prize, as well as an invitation for the finder to read or pass on to someone else. Turning to sport, New South Wales coach Laurie Daly has named seven debutants in his squad to take on Queensland in the first match of the men's State of Origin series. Tolu Kola has been named on the wing, Adam Finua-Blake in the front row, and Victor Radley, Blake Brayley, Ethan Strange and Casey McLean on the bench. Lock Isaiah Yeo will captain the side. Dylan Lucas is the 20th man. And in golf, Aaron Rye has become just the second Englishman to win the PGA Championship. The 31-year-old hit a 5-under final round to finish at 9-under, three shots ahead of John Rahm in second. He's the first Englishman to win the tournament since Jim Barnes in 1919. After being one shot off the lead, Australian Cameron Smith finished in a tie for seventh at 4-under.
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8: Hi, and welcome to Dollars and Making Sense, a weekly show about finance, money and investing. I'm your host, Ray Trevison from OTG Capital. 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And we also broadcast nationally via the Community Radio Network, compliments of the Community Broadcasting Association of Australia. We're really pleased that we've been picked up by about 14, 15 different regional stations that are out there listening to us. So thank you for picking us up and having a listen. We welcome your feedback and comments through our normal channels. I'm really pleased to welcome back to the microphone and screen for part two of a fascinating discussion around superannuation, Stuart Sheary from the Institute of Financial Professionals of Australia. Welcome back, Stuart.
9: All right, great to be back.
8: Now, ladies and gents, if you pick up from the last time we spoke to Stuart, we were talking about concessional caps, we were talking about non-concessional caps, we were talking about downsizes, we were talking all things superannuation. And why is because on the 1st of July, a whole bunch of stuff's going to happen and things are going to change, mostly for the good, I believe, because the rates are going up, the indexation provides for the caps going up. And Stuart, last time, just to do a bit of a quick recap on last show, we talked a lot about strategy and timing. So maybe just a quick recap, why is that important for the listeners to pay attention?
9: Yeah, so last week we were talking about how there's the increase in the general transfer balance cap, which is the maximum amount that you can put into pension phase. That figure is going up from $2 million to $2.1 million. It just so happens that the what we call the total super balance thresholds, which dictate how much you can contribute to super, also linked to that number. So in other words, if you've got more than what they say, the general transfer balance cap inside of super, you can't make further non-concessional contributions into super. That was basically it in a nutshell.
8: And we also talked about making sure those timings are staged correctly to take advantage
9: of the indexation. So with the TSB increasing, there may be advantages of delaying contributions and being strategic as to when you make those contributions, is right.
8: Right. So given that we are in a slightly higher inflationary rate than we certainly traditionally used to for the past 15, 20 years, I'm reading commentary where these caps may be going up a lot more regularly than what we've been used to in the past. And so sometimes, you know, necessarily doing 3 years in advance may not always be the best thing. But again, none of us have crystal balls and we can't necessarily predict the future. If we could, I'd be making a fortune on those betting markets in America at the moment. But that's for another time. Anyway, let's keep moving on, because one of the things that I wanted to talk to you about, ladies and gents, we've got slides up on our blog that Stuart has prepared for his association, which he's kindly made available to us. We're talking about reversionary pensions. Now, before we get stuck into talking about them, basic question, can you explain to the listening audience what is a reversionary pension?
9: Great question. So if I were to start a pension today, what I can do is nominate in the forms that I'm starting off that pension to have that pension to automatically continue to, say, my spouse in the event of my death. That's what we call a reversionary pension. So it automatically reverts to my spouse upon my death and continues. It's the same pension. It's now just being paid to my spouse. Now, compare that with an ordinary account-based pension. When I pass away, it stops. My spouse might be able to start a pension with that money, but it's not until she executes documentation to have that money recommenced, does that pension recommence?
8: Okay, that's fascinating. So it would make sense to me, I guess, if most SMSFs are couples, okay, so husband, wife, partner, whatever. But if you set up a pension, wouldn't it make sense to make them automatically reversionary?
9: In the past, yeah, it was just administratively easier to have them just automatically continue to the surviving spouse. But now there's some strategic benefits in not having a reversionary pension, because you might want to delay starting that pension until a new financial year, or you might want to start a pension for a smaller amount. So there can be strategic benefits to not having a reversionary pension.
8: Okay, fair enough. Now, there's some time delay. So let's say, you know, it's always going to happen. We're all going to depart the mortal coil one day. So this couple that has set up their reversionary pensions and unfortunately, one of the partners dies, how much time do they have to start doing what they need to do in regards to transferring amounts and what happens to transfer balance caps as a result?
9: Yeah, so let's go through it there. So if I were to pass away in the current financial year and I have a reversionary pension, then that pension, the minimum pension payments must be paid for that financial year. So if I hadn't drawn a pension in that financial year, then my wife would need to draw the minimum pension for that financial year. And there is what we call a transfer balance cap credit event. So the transfer balance cap event occurs on my death, but the value of that pension at the time of my death will count towards my wife's transfer balance cap in 12 months' time. So in other words, if she's got a pension herself, say a couple of million dollars, and then she inherits, if you want, this reversionary pension, then she's got 12 months, if you like, to deal with it in the sense that she may otherwise exceed her transfer balance cap, because now she's got two pensions, and that additional pension, that reversionary pension, is going to count towards her transfer balance account in 12 months' time, meaning she may need to stop one of those pensions, either her own or the reversionary pension.
8: Is it fair to assume, let's say, for example, if both the superannuants were at the TBC, one dies and then 12 months later that transfers back, then DIF 296 would potentially start coming into play, wouldn't it?
9: Yeah, we've got two issues there. We've got the transfer balance cap. In 12 months' time, the survivor will have too much in pension phase, so they're going to have to commute some back. But also, as you just mentioned, the survivor now has a larger superannuation balance. So they're going to fall into Division 296 territory. And so they may actually be up for Division 296 in the financial year which they start to receive that pension, not necessarily in 12 months' time. So that's how that legislation works. So it's a little bit unkind, the legislation in that sense.
8: Well, again, the cap is there for a whole range of different reasons, and given some of the excessive amounts that the superannuation scheme accumulated in the past 25 years through a whole range of different reasons, I guess having too much in your super is one of those burdens I think many of us would like to have to get a little bit greyer or balder for. Certainly I wouldn't mind that. But
9: keep in mind, Ray, this is where a scenario where someone was below the Division 296 cap during the financial year. They've only just fallen into that threshold because of the death of their partner, and that may have been unforeseeable, and they're going to be potentially caught in the first financial year.
8: But don't they have a year to make some decisions on this?
9: That relates to the transfer balance cap amount. So in other words, we have what we call the total super balance, which just looks at how much money you have in super entirely. So you've got an accumulation account and you've got a pension account. And so that's your total super balance, looking at both all your superannuation monies. Then we have a transfer balance cap, which more or less looks at how much you've transferred into pension phase. Now, the amount that's in pension phase is too great and that needs to be taken out within 12 months. But the total amount that the survivor has in superannuation is what we call the total super balance cap, and that looks at the values, I guess, as at 30 June of the financial year. And so with Division 296 tax, the way it's worded is it will look at your balance at the beginning of the financial year and at the end of the financial year, and unless you get that money out before 30 June, you might be up for Division 296 tax.
8: Okay. Well, thanks for that clarity. Let's keep moving on. We're now going to talk a little bit about indexation and proportional indexation. With the TBC increasing on 1st of July 2026, there's, I guess, questions now start coming about with regards to proportional indexation. Can you give the viewers and listeners a little bit of a potted version of what is important here to consider?
9: Yeah, the important thing to consider here is when we talk about the increase in the general transfer balance cap from $2 million to $2.1 million, that doesn't necessarily apply to everyone across the board. If I've already started a pension, perhaps for back in the day when that cap was $1.6 million, so I started a pension for $1.6 million when that general transfer balance cap was $1.6 million, then I don't benefit from the fact that the general transfer balance cap is now $2.1 million. Why? Because I've used my full transfer balance cap amount. I don't have any what we call unused transfer balance cap space. And if it's that unused transfer balance cap space, that dictates any proportioning. So in other words, let's just say I've used half my transfer balance cap. The transfer balance cap was, say, $1.6 million at the

0: has increased by $500,000, and I benefit from 50% of that. That's the proportioning. That's the proportioning. That makes sense.
1: Fine. Okay. So again, ladies and gents, I'm going to point you back to the slides that we're going to include on the blog. So identifying the highest value, determining the used cap, as you've rightly said, proportioning that unused cap, and then again, making that contribution. Let's keep moving on. Now, practical advice, or hang on, we're just about at half time. You're here on Dollars and Making Sense, a weekly show about finance, money, and investing. I'm your host, Ray Trevison. I'm really pleased to have at the microphone Stuart Sheary, who is a superannuation subject matter expert from the Institute of Financial Professionals of Australia. 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Hi, and welcome back to Dollars and Making Sense, a weekly show about finance, money, and investing. I'm your host, Ray Trevison. We really welcome back Stuart Sheary, subject matter expert on superannuation from the Institute of Financial Professionals of Australia. You'll note that Stuart has been on the show many times with other colleagues from IFPA, the old Taxpayers Association, an organisation that's been around for over 100 years. And you will most likely find that many tax agents out there are members of IFPA. And if you haven't seen ifpa.com.au, have a look at their website, filled with absolutely fabulous information around tax, tax planning, and finances that are absolutely worthwhile. We always give Money Smart a big plug, but I like to give IFPA a big plug because, again, this is all about education. There's no products to sell here. This is simply about hopefully arming you with good information and data so that you don't either pay too much tax or you make the most of the money that you've got. Now, in wrapping up, this is part two of a two-part series that we've been talking about, all the changes. Stuart, in the notes that you've provided me, you know, we've been talking about timings and thresholds and sequencing. Can you give our listeners a real life example of, you know, when clients have got this wrong and all of a sudden it's cost them more money than it maybe should have?
0: Yeah, good question. So one scenario that we've raised is the downsizer contribution, for example. So we've got a client who perhaps they want to take advantage of catch-up concessional contributions. They've got a small balance inside of super. It's below $500,000, which would allow them to use their catch-up concessional contributions. They've just sold a home. They've lived in it. It qualifies for the downsizer. They've owned it for 10 years. So they can make a downsizer contribution, and they just so happen they've sold this property in, say, June. And so they can potentially make that downsizer contribution in the current financial year or the subsequent financial year. Let's just say they make that big contribution into super just before 30 June. And that, as a result, that means that their total super balance is now over $500,000. And in the new financial year, let's say they had wanted to use what we call those catch-up concessional contributions. So recall, the catch-up concessional contributions allows you to use unused concessional contribution cap in the past and use those to make personal deductible contributions. Now, because they made that contribution in a little bit early, if you like, in the current financial year, they're not eligible to make those catch-up concessional contributions in that new financial year. They would have been had they delayed that contribution in till the new financial year.

0: So they've made that downsizer contribution perhaps on the 1st of July instead of before 30 June.
1: So I guess when you're talking to clients that have multiple strategies available to them, maybe they're downsizing, maybe they might want to make a non-concessional or they're approaching retirement. So do you have a sequence that you then advise them to look at?
0: Sorry, in the context of where they're thinking about making contributions and then doing...
1: Yeah. So it sounds like the first thing they should be considering is the catch-ups. So that's the first thing, to make sure that, you know, we're taking advantage of the sub $500,000 limits. So mm-hmm. that should be priority number one, then the downsizer, and then the NCCs. Does that sound about right?
0: Yeah, well, just keep in mind those. We always love our concessional contributions. They reduce our personal tax. So, yes, we'd absolutely like to delay making non-concessional contributions, particularly it's around 30 June. If we're wanting to make concessional contributions in the new financial year. So, yes, those sequencing would be important.
1: Okay. Again, given that, you know, it's not just people that are close to retirement, your organisation deals with people right across the age ranges. Are there any client profiles, particular ages or balance levels or situations where these changes can create especially significant opportunities that you think people should be aware of?
0: Absolutely, particularly where you've got people with higher balances where they're impacted by the three-year bring forward rule, or rather they're at that point, so I think it's around around the $1.7 million mark, where we've got to be start thinking about the bring forward rule and whether or not we're still eligible. So that's a key TSB to keep in mind, as well as what the earlier TSB threshold that we talked about earlier, which was $500,000, which impacts people wanting to make catch-up concessional contributions. So for people with larger balances, keep in mind that those thresholds are can limit what we can do.
1: Okay. And again, you know, I always like to leave the show with takeaways. So are there resources that you recommend that advisors or listeners to the show should be going back to? And again, ladies and gentlemen, you may or may not be aware of, but a lot of tax agents and advisors that operate with IFPA listen to this show because it's part of their professional development. So I'm really pleased about that, because the educational content is very high. And I guess, you know, I always plug Money Smart. Okay. So it's a government website. It's provided by and run by the ATO. Tons of really good information in there. The ATO is there as well, obviously, the ATO website from a tax perspective. So Stuart, what other resources can you recommend that advisors and listeners go to?
0: Yeah, as you said, Money Smart, great new resources there up on their site. But you just can't beat getting personal financial advice from a trusted advisor.
1: Fair enough. So in closing out, looking beyond 2026, do you expect these caps will continue indexing? I mean, we've talked about the fact that we're in a higher inflation rate now than we have been traditionally for the 15, 20, and I can say 30 years prior, where we had very low interest rates for quite a long time. Do you see these index rates continuing to rise?
0: Absolutely, for two reasons. One reason being is that inflation is increasing, and also mathematically, the base amounts, they're getting bigger too. So generally, the increments, if you like, become more frequent when you have a larger balance. So, for example, we started the transfer balance cap at $1.6 million. Mm-hmm. When you apply inflation to $1.6 million, you don't get a huge number, but when you apply that same rate of inflation to a balance of $2 million, you get a much bigger number if you follow the math there. So, yes, I would expect them to be much more frequent.
1: Yeah, statements of the bleeding obvious, but sometimes even those statements sometimes fly straight past people. Very topical thing to be saying at this time, I've got to say, statements of the bleeding obvious. I won't go too far further on that one. I'm interested as well, defined benefit income caps are increasing as well. Now, a lot of our listeners will be working for government and government-liked agencies and will have things like teachers' pensions, CSS pensions. What impact do these caps have on them?
0: Well, they're actually not directly impacted by the general transfer balance cap, meaning if you have one of these government defined benefit schemes, you're not expected to commute a pension that goes over and above these values. However, the income from those pensions, if they're greater than what we call the income cap, then they're going to be taxed higher than they would ordinarily be taxed. So the threshold is increasing to $131,250 from memory next year. Mm-hmm. If your income from any of these defined benefit schemes exceeds that threshold, then they're going to be taxed more than the one that would otherwise have been.
1: And again, I had this question come in actually from a listener a little while back when we talked about downsizer contribution. And I think it's well worth covering. You mentioned that contributions must be made within 90 days. So once the contracts have been signed and settlement has occurred, you've got 90 days for downsizer contributions. But what happens if someone misses that deadline? If, for example, it was a mortgagee sale or a sale because of a death in the family and it just slipped their mind, is there any flexibility there? Does the ATO look at that and go, you know what, you've got extenuating circumstances, or is it pretty hard and fast?
0: No, the ATO can be quite flexible, so give them a call. I think their number is 131020. And if you have a reasonable excuse for why you were not able to make that downsizer contribution within 90 days, they will grant you an extension. And I do hear they're quite lenient.
1: So well,
0: I've
1: got to say, I fell foul of the regulator about 14, 15 years ago. I did something wrong with my SMSF, which I only found out once I trained to become a financial planner. And when I realized I'd broken many, many rules, I self-reported. And because I self-reported, I went and spoke to the ATO. And I have to tell you, ladies and gentlemen, they were absolutely wonderful. I mean, I still copped a fine, but it was a heck of a lot less than what it probably could have been because I self-reported. And some of the errors were genuine. I got some bad advice. But, Stuart, I think you're absolutely right. The ATO can be human, but I think if you try and gild the lily and pull one over them, they may get a bit nasty, I guess. And I guess, again, just quickly rounding out, for pensioners, for clients in pension phase, how do minimum pension requirements interact with these contribution strategies? A good question. Can drawing down create issues with compliance later on? Because you mentioned 4% before. They've got to draw down 4% when they first start the pension.
0: The biggest thing with pensions, the biggest compliance issue, is not drawing enough. So you've got to meet your minimum pension requirements. So if you're below the age of 65 and you've got an account-based pension, you've got to draw at least 4% each year. If you're between 65 and I think 75, it's 5%. So we've got to draw those minimum pension drawdown amounts. Otherwise, what the ATO will say is, look, your super fund wasn't actually supporting a pension for that full financial year. You've failed the requirements. And then we've got all sorts of little problems there, such as the taxation of the super fund may be impacted. So pensions, or rather, assets supporting a pension, they're tax-free. So the earnings in pension phase are tax-free. Then that can be impacted if we don't draw our minimum pension because that pension is deemed to have ceased.
1: And a question that's just popped into my mind, I guess, let's say, for example, right now the TBC is set at 2 million and I decide to go into pension phase. Is my TBC always going to be 2 million from then on?
0: Yes, because this financial year, your transfer balance cap is your general transfer balance cap is $2 million. You've used the full $2 million, so you're not going to enjoy any further indexation in the future. Why? Because you have what we call no unused percentage amount. So if the general transfer cap goes to $100 million, you're not going to enjoy any of that versus someone who has only used a part of their general transfer balance cap, then they'll enjoy some of the indexation, but only proportionately. And someone who has never started a pension, well, of course, they'll enjoy the full increase in the general transfer balance cap.
1: Choose wisely. Stuart, as always, a fascinating set of topics. It's topical for me. Hopefully it will be for many people that are listening today. Stuart Sherry from the Institute of Financial Professionals, thank you so kindly for being on Dollars and Making Sense.
0: Thanks, Ray. See you next time.
1: See you next time.

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4: Whether you're young, you're old, you're gay, you're straight, it doesn't discriminate. One of my hematologist team members kind of came up to me. She grabbed my hand and she said, I've got leukemia, at which point I just screamed and said, no, actually, I didn't believe it. Anyone can get it. I'm in my 30s. Didn't think I was going to get sick or have any illness, let alone a blood cancer. I kind of sat back and said, well, I'm already finding this really hard. Don't try to do it by yourself. It's a very difficult thing to try to fight solo. Everyone deserves access to the treatment that they need to be cancer-free. I think it's really important as a community that we recognise that people have different challenges, and actually helping anyone who's going through something like this get on the other side of it. And I would say in that way that everyone does definitely deserves a fair go.
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13: 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We never had that in any of our previous singles. So it was completely wild.
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3: Hello, I'm Laura Devoy. The Treasurer is again defending his budget reforms. Today, it's testamentary discretionary trusts. Jim Chalmers says wealthy Australians are using the trust to avoid obligations in tax. Today, One Nation MP Barnaby Joyce described it as a death tax after reports future testamentary discretionary trusts will face a minimum 30% tax on distributions. Dr. Chalmers says the reforms are aimed at helping working people. Dairy workers in Western Australia have walked off the job today as they fight for better pay. Protesters gathered outside the Browns Dairy office in Perth this morning for the third time this year. They're calling for a pay rise in line with inflation and better job security and parental leave. The Transport Workers Union says the company has refused to budge on workers' claims despite 12 bargaining meetings since December. The future direction of community radio station 2SER may become clearer this week. Shannon Kirkwood has the story.
4: The University of Technology Sydney is expected to make a public announcement on the latest proposed emergency funding model in the coming days. Central News is reporting UTS rejected the initial proposal a week ago and a new plan is due to be presented to the board by Friday. 2SER faces an uncertain future after Macquarie University announced it would be ceasing its funding. 2SER station manager Cheryl Northey has said funding was secured until the end of the year, but a closure could occur as early as July without a viable future funding model.
3: A study has found sugarcane farmers near coastal wetlands in Queensland may be better protected from cyclones. Researchers from RMIT University used historical satellite imagery and remote sensing analysis to determine how flooding and vegetation loss in sugarcane and mango fields varied across the Whitsunday coast following Cyclone Debbie, a Category 4 system which hit in March 2017. They found sugarcane fields within approximately 1 kilometre of coastal wetlands showed measurably lower flooding and crop cover declines. The researchers say their findings suggest such ecosystems provide a meaningful buffer against extreme weather events. Volunteering Australia says barriers can be overcome for Australians who are unsure about donating their time. The theme of this year's National Volunteer Week is Your Year to Volunteer. CEO of Volunteering Australia, Mark Pearce, says cost of living is not the only factor impacting volunteering rates.
5: Those things are real barriers to entry. They cost us. They mean that there's money coming out of our pockets as we engage with our community. Additionally, there are structural barriers. Things like onboarding processes, perhaps police checks, working with children checks, those sorts of things can take time. For other people, there are barriers like a lack of access to transport or language difficulties or disability access.
3: More than 5 million Australians volunteered through organisations around the nation last year, contributing over 618 million hours. Turning to sport, Sam Walker has been named to make his State of Origin debut. Queensland coach Billy Slater has named a 20-man squad for next week's match. Walker will line up in the halves alongside Cameron Munster, while Kalen Ponga has been named at fullback and Hamiso Tabuai-Fido in the centres. Jojo Fifita, Max Plath and Britton Nicara are the other debutants. New South Wales coach Laurie Daly has named 7 new players, including New Zealand international Adam Finua-Blake. And in cycling, Jai Hindley is up to 4th overall in the Giro d'Italia. The Australian crossed the line 9th in the 9th stage overnight, with fellow Aussie Michael Storer in 10th. Jonas Vingegaard won the stage. Afonso Eulalio has retained the overall leader's jersey.
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1: 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Station sponsor. Some people like the old songs. Oh, slipping away from some just like the new songs. For others, it's somewhere

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6: Celebrate National Simultaneous Story Time at Cumberland City Libraries on Wednesday, May 27. At 10:55 a.m, children across the country will gather to read Lunaroo, The Kangaroo Baller by Adam Jackson, Adrian Lloyd and Jake Minton. 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

0: when Elton John had his own hair. 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
4: Hello, I'm Laura Devoy. The Prime Minister and Treasurer have rejected claims of a hidden death tax. The government announced in its budget it will introduce a 30% minimum tax on the income of discretionary trusts from July 1, 2028. One Nation has described it as a death tax. Jim Chalmers says deceased estates are exempt, as are existing discretionary testamentary trusts. Prime Minister Anthony Albanese has reiterated this message.
5: What we have put forward very clearly is a comprehensive policy, and of course when it comes to trusts, if people want to continue the existing discretionary testamentary trusts, there's no change, they can continue with fixed trusts.
4: More than $65,000 in fines have been issued to landlords found to be in breach of New South Wales's rental laws. Since May last year, landlords have been required to provide a valid reason to end a tenancy, with no grounds evictions banned. Around 30 termination matters investigated by the New South Wales Rental Task Force were found to be in breach of the new laws in the first 12 months. Reporting found 84% of tenancies ended through renter's choice rather than landlord action. Australia leads the world's developed nations in its action to address sexual violence against children. Shannon Kirkwood has more.
6: The 2026 Out of the Shadows Index has ranked Australia top of 60 countries across six regions with an overall score of 83 out of 100. The index measures the progress toward a world free of childhood sexual violence. Australia leads the way on governance and accountability as well as prevention and justice, but scores just 70 in healing. At the other end of the scale, Saudi Arabia was one of the lowest scoring nations with 29 out of 100. The researchers say every nation must make improvements, in particular when it comes to plans and policies to prevent and respond to child and adolescent sexual violence.
4: There are calls for the University of Tasmania to consider redress for the 177 families affected by the collection of body parts without consent. The uni says the specimens were collected during autopsies between 1966 and 1991 and provided to the Rota Pathology Museum. Some were put on display. The uni has apologised, but independent MLC Meg Webb says the government should consider further steps such as redress for families. Six companies have been forced to sell off their holdings in an Australian rare earths miner amid fears of foreign interference. Treasurer Jim Chalmers has given the overseas-owned businesses, which are mostly from China and Hong Kong, 14 days to dispose of their shares in Northern Minerals. The rare earths miner hopes to extract dysprosium and terbium in Western Australia's Kimberley region. The government views the company as a crucial part of its efforts to fight China's hold on the global critical minerals supply chain. Turning to sport, in cricket, Mitchell Starc took 3 wickets in 4 balls to help the Delhi Capitals defeat the Rajasthan Royals in the Indian Premier League. The Royals were limited to 193 and Starc was not required to bat as the Capitals reached their target with 4 balls to spare. Meantime, Josh Hazlewood's Royal Challengers Bengaluru defeated the Punjab Kings by 23 runs. And in golf, Aaron Rye has become just the second Englishman to win the PGA Championship. The 31-year-old hit a 5-under final round to finish at 9-under, 3 shots ahead of John Rahm in second. He's the first Englishman to win the tournament since Jim Barnes in 1919.
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2: 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Hope you're enjoying it. There's a lot of great music and forgotten hits that you'll get to hear tonight.
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2: Hello, I'm Peter Hislop. The Federal Opposition Leader says the government's 5% home deposit scheme should not be available to non-citizens. The Prime Minister is on a blitz to sell cost of living policies and is in Adelaide spruiking changes to negative gearing and the capital gains tax discount. Angus Taylor says allowing visa holders to avoid lenders' mortgage insurance is putting more pressure on the market.
3: It is beyond belief that this government, one of their first acts as a government, was to say that the 5% home deposit scheme should not be restricted to citizens. It should be eligibility should be to anyone who arrives in this country. It makes no sense.
2: Ugandan residents are voicing concerns after the current Ebola outbreak in the DR Congo was declared a global health emergency. The UN Health Agency says there are 80 suspected deaths, 8 laboratory confirmed cases and 246 suspected cases in the DRC. It's believed to be a rare variant of the virus. Uganda's health ministry reported a case in the capital last week. Kampala resident Naomi Kayondo says the Ugandan government must do more than raise awareness about the Ebola virus.
4: Start to institute measures to avoid the spread of Ebola in Kampala and Uganda as a whole, so that there is a feeling of safeness, of security against this disease of Ebola.
2: Around 30 landlords have been found to be in breach of New South Wales No Grounds Evictions laws. The majority were found to have attempted to let a property online during an exclusion period following an eviction. The New South Wales Rental Task Force investigated 635 alleged breaches and issued fines totalling over $65,000. The Tenants Union of New South Wales says there are still properties getting through the gaps and not having penalties applied by the regulator. Six companies headquartered overseas have been forced to sell off holdings in Australian rare earths miner Northern Minerals amid fears of foreign interference. Five of the businesses are headquartered in China or Hong Kong, and they have been given 14 days to dispose shares in the company, which is looking to extract minerals from WA's East Kimberley region. A study has found coastal wetlands are helping to protect sugarcane fields from cyclones. Laura Devoy reports.
5: Researchers from RMIT University used historical satellite imagery and remote sensing analysis when looking at sugarcane and mango fields in Queensland's Whitsunday region, focusing on the aftermath of Cyclone Debbie, a Category 4 system which hit in March 2017. They found fields within approximately 1 kilometre of coastal wetlands showed measurably lower flooding and crop cover declines. Thousands of hectares of mangrove forests and tidal marshes were cleared along the coast between the 1930s and 60s to make way for sugarcane expansion. The researchers say their findings suggest such ecosystems provide a meaningful buffer against extreme weather events.
2: Volunteers around Australia are being celebrated and thanked this week. CEO of the not-for-profit road safety charity Amber Community, Xander Alfords, has sent a message to the more than 100 volunteers.
6: Whether you tell your personal story, or you work behind the scenes, or you volunteer for us in other ways, a big thank you from us to you.
2: And turning to sport now, and the Adelaide Thunderbirds are back on top of the Super Netball ladder after a 4-point win over the Melbourne Mavericks. The Mavericks are fourth on the ladder with 4 matches remaining in the season. And Romelda Aiken-George's milestone match was soured by a 57-63 loss to the New South Wales Swifts. Aiken-George broke Catherine Cox's record for the most National League matches.
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1: ya so for all our listeners around the globe wherever you are well maybe Monday next week
0: yeah
1: we will go straight into the YouTube and the Facebook. So therefore there will be no
0: 100.9 FM
1: no radio so for those who are listening throughout the radio well unfortunately we are going to say you know if everything goes well then by next Monday everything will be Facebook and YouTube except for Saturday Saturday, we still have to play through the radio station 100.9 FM, Connect FM, and also Facebook and YouTube. So let's hope that everything is going to fall into places next week, and then we can work from there.
0: Faftai tu mafono ela matai rata, ya le fionga ya le malu, o foi le fa umio le, le malu faitoanga, Mau Hans Kota, ya faftai mo le failo mai, ya onai fai haski ke le ke lo suafau o koi inga e, ya e faftai,
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0: 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Yeah, but say Langona now. 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
0: 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I from my oye, the son of your own in my idea. 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
0: 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Come over buying a finger fat by four. 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

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Yeah, family to the pillar, who rather see four of some more, if we like to four in May, il Tayao, less to night, yeah, my little Leono, Tata Polclame, Amata Leono, yeah. 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

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Yeah, on the latato world on YouTube, but tato Facebook. Yeah, but we have the Fiafi for Ava Manu to bow title. Yeah, my Lord say for Maria, Maria for Ia, Nea Fiafi, but for Fala, Tato Feroi, Ilitaya.

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2: Hello, I'm Peter Hislop. The Federal Opposition Leader says the government's 5% home deposit scheme should not be available to non-citizens. The Prime Minister is on a blitz to sell cost of living policies and is in Adelaide spruiking changes to negative gearing and the capital gains tax discount. Angus Taylor says allowing visa holders to avoid lenders' mortgage insurance is putting more pressure on the market.
3: It is beyond belief that this government, one of their first acts as a government, was to say that the 5% home deposit scheme should not be restricted to citizens. It should be eligibility should be to anyone who arrives in this country. It makes no sense.
2: Ugandan residents are voicing concerns after the current Ebola outbreak in the DR Congo was declared a global health emergency. The UN Health Agency says there are 80 suspected deaths, 8 laboratory confirmed cases and 246 suspected cases in the DRC. It's believed to be a rare variant of the virus. Uganda's health ministry reported a case in the capital last week. Kampala resident Naomi Kayondo says the Ugandan government must do more than raise awareness about the Ebola virus.
4: Start to institute measures to avoid the spread of Ebola in Kampala and Uganda as a whole, so that there is a feeling of safeness, of security against this disease of Ebola.
2: Around 30 landlords have been found to be in breach of New South Wales No Grounds Evictions laws. The majority were found to have attempted to let a property online during an exclusion period following an eviction. The New South Wales Rental Task Force investigated 635 alleged breaches and issued fines totalling over $65,000. The Tenants Union of New South Wales says there are still properties getting through the gaps and not having penalties applied by the regulator. Six companies headquartered overseas have been forced to sell off holdings in Australian rare earths miner Northern Minerals amid fears of foreign interference. Five of the businesses are headquartered in China or Hong Kong, and they have been given 14 days to dispose shares in the company, which is looking to extract minerals from WA's East Kimberley region. A study has found coastal wetlands are helping to protect sugarcane fields from cyclones. Laura Devoy reports.
5: Researchers from RMIT University used historical satellite imagery and remote sensing analysis when looking at sugarcane and mango fields in Queensland's Whitsunday region, focusing on the aftermath of Cyclone Debbie, a Category 4 system which hit in March 2017. They found fields within approximately 1 kilometre of coastal wetlands showed measurably lower flooding and crop cover declines. Thousands of hectares of mangrove forests and tidal marshes were cleared along the coast between the 1930s and 60s to make way for sugarcane expansion. The researchers say their findings suggest such ecosystems provide a meaningful buffer against extreme weather events.
2: Volunteers around Australia are being celebrated and thanked this week. CEO of the not-for-profit road safety charity Amber Community, Xander Alfitz, has sent a message to the more than 100 volunteers.
6: Whether you tell your personal story, or you work behind the scenes, or you volunteer for us in other ways, a big thank you from us to you.
2: And turning to sport now, and the Adelaide Thunderbirds are back on top of the Super Netball ladder after a 4-point win over the Melbourne Mavericks. The Mavericks are fourth on the ladder with 4 matches remaining in the season. And Romelda Aiken-George's milestone match was soured by a 57-63 loss to the New South Wales Swifts. Aiken-George broke Catherine Cox's record for the most National League matches.
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9: Sydney's weather. Yes, good afternoon. Let's have a look at the weather for you. We are currently sitting on 18 degrees here in Bankstown, and I can tell you the forecast for tomorrow. We're looking at temps around 19 degrees. Cloudy conditions there, and there is a very high chance of rain tomorrow as well. Now, Wednesday, we're looking at sunshine, would you believe? Temps around 19 degrees. Thursday, mostly sunny there. Temps around 20. And Friday, we're looking at cloudy conditions. There is a medium chance of showers there, temps around 19 degrees. But tomorrow, cloudy and a very high chance of rain. The chances of rain are around 95%, so it doesn't look like a pretty decent downfall there for you. Now, we'll look at the traffic, and if you're going through Alexandria, there is a bus broken down there. It doesn't say exactly where it is, but anyway, we'll come back to that one. And if you're coming up the M5 from the city to the southwest, good luck with that one. It is bumper to bumper all the way from the airport to the southwest of Sydney. That's it for the traffic, and that's it for the weather. Hello and welcome along today, Monday the 18th of May, and it is International Museum Day, would you believe? And that's a day which is held annually. The event highlights a specific theme or issues facing museums. Rob Kutcher with you till 7 today, and we are streaming live at connectfm.au, and we're also on iHeartRadio and most streaming apps as well. We are coming to you with fabulous stereo sound. Now, did you get to visit Panania Diggers yesterday at Panania Public School? 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It was a great day, and the weather did hold out pretty good for the event as well. Kids had a great time. I brought my grandkids over there, and they had a wonderful day. All righty, it is 6 minutes past the hour of five. Welcome to The Drive. Rob Kutry with you. Let's hit the button and away we go. 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
7: 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Is it the massive drums? Maybe it's an epic bass line.

18 degrees here in the southwest of Sydney at 10 minutes past the hour of 5. Here come the cars. Oh, let's go. We are connecting your town with ours. 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

0: 14 minutes past the hour of 5, it is Connect FM. Rob Kutry driving you through till 7 on this All Music Monday evening. Now, the Trilogy Foundation are having another fundraiser. Yes, they are. So let's tell you a little bit about it. The Trilogy Foundation, along with Padstow Bowling and Snooker Club, present Christmas in July. Now, they've got a scrumptious two-course buffet style Christmas dinner for $60 per person. That is absolutely fantastic value. Now, all money raised goes to supporting the Trilogy Foundation of Canterbury Bankstown, and that's on Saturday the 25th of July at 6 p.m. at the Padstow Bowling Club in 109 Iberia Street in Padstow. So if you're not doing anything, come and support the Trilogy Foundation of Canterbury Bankstown with Christmas in July, and that's Saturday the 25th of July at 6 p.m. at the Padstow Bowling Club. 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We'll be straight back straight after this.
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0: 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Oh, let's go to paradise. Wouldn't that be nice? 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

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Rob Kutry with you till 7. Now, that was the Metals there, Metal as Anything, with a great track called Let's Go to Paradise at 20 past 5.

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So there you go. This has been another Connect FM Community Connection. We'll give it another read in the second hour of the show. Coming your way is a band I've always loved, In Excess, and I Need You Tonight.

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1: In Excess, I Need You Tonight at 24 minutes past the hour of 5. We'll go back to the traffic for you. And if you're going through Granville, Woodville Road, the on-ramp to the M4 motorway, there is a crash involving two vehicles there. That's just occurred about 2 minutes ago. One of three westbound lanes are closed. And if you're coming up the M5, good luck with that one. It is bumper to bumper all the way from the airport to the southwest of Sydney. Currently, Sydney got 18 degrees, and tomorrow's forecast is looking like cloudy conditions and a very high chance of rain. In fact, the chances of rain are up to 95%, so it's a pretty decent drop tomorrow. And Wednesday, we're back to sunshine, would you believe? Temps again around 19 degrees. And Thursday, we're looking at sunshine again. Temps around 20 degrees. But the bad news is Friday, we've got a partly cloudy day with a chance of showers there as well. It is 25 past 5. Welcome to The Drive. Rob Kutrie driving you through on this Monday afternoon till 7 with some great rock classics. And joining me in the studio this afternoon is none other than John Deering. Now, John does a couple of shows here at Connect FM. Welcome to the rock classics, John.
2: Thank you, Rob. I've been enjoying the music. It's always a highlight of my Mondays and Fridays when I get to hear the rock classics.
1: You're too kind.
2: No, it's a good, it's a nice drive home music. It's not too heavy. It's not too soft.
1: We do our best.
2: Yeah, no, it's good. And plus, you give them the local traffic, and especially with that rain outside. I mean, it doesn't know what to do out there. It's cold.

0: wet, it's drizzly, it's just not good.
1: We always give updates on the fuel as well, so we like to see what the cheapest fuel we can get within the area. So, you know, things are pretty tough out there at the moment.
0: 100%.
1: And especially the fuel prices.
0: If you can save 10 cents a litre or something, why not?
1: Well, it's always cheaper here in the southwest, as you know. So
0: I know that. If you lived in the city or the northwest, I think you'd be paying a lot extra.
1: Okay, now you're back here tomorrow night?
0: Yes, tomorrow night between 7 and 9 for Reeling in the Years.
1: What a great show that is. Don't you dare miss that.
0: We've got some really good music coming up. But also, yesterday we were at the wonderful Panania Mania.
1: Oh, wasn't that a good day?
0: It was terrific. And I went around and spoke to some of the wonderful community groups.
1: Mm-hmm.
0: And I spoke to the Bankstown SES.
1: Mm-hmm.
0: Laura, I think her name was.
1: Weren't you part of that at one time?
0: I was a member of the region headquarters, 32 years, but when I came back to be a radio person, you can only do one thing.
1: You mean a radio personality?
0: I wouldn't go that far. When I came back to do this about 5 years ago, I put myself on reserve and I've been here ever since. So, yeah, so I spoke to them. I also spoke to First Picnic Point Boy Scouts. Well, they're not Boy Scouts. There's Girl Scouts. There's all sorts of Scouts. So we found out a bit about Joey's right up to Rovers.
1: Mm-hmm.
0: I spoke to the Girl Guides. And I also spoke to the local state MP, Kylie Wilkinson.
1: Oh, yeah.
0: She was wandering around, so we've got her there. And really cute. There was these two Girl Guides that wanted me to record them. So I did, and we're going to play that as well because they're apparently two best friends, and so I've got that on after the Girl Guide chat. So we've got a bit of music in the middle of that, but I just thought it's nice to point out the things in our community.
1: Oh, yeah.
0: And, I mean, that's what we're here for, and if people have anything that they'd like to talk about community-wise, they're welcome to send it to us at admin@connectfm.au, and we'd love to give you some free time on air, or you can even find out how to become a member or a sponsor of the station.
1: Absolutely. So you're back again on Saturday for
0: yes.
1: the Country Mix.
0: Yeah, and I hope to have three really good guests. One of them, I'm hoping to have, he had a big hit back there. It was the James and James show. James Blundell has a great new music out, and he's just brought out a brand new song today. So we hope to have him on the show.
1: Oh, that'd be good.
0: I've had him on before. He's a terrific guy to chat with, and where he lives is in the outback in Queensland. He has to go to the highest point to get mobile phone reception. It's quite funny. And a couple of other guests as well. So, and we play great contemporary Australian country. I do sometimes chuck in a couple of American tracks because Sounders, they're really pushing into Australia and some good stuff there, but mostly Australian, and we get to talk to some great Australian musicians.
1: Oh, that's good. And don't forget, we are on demand. So if they miss your show tomorrow night or actually on Saturday, they can go to the station's webpage to hit the on-demand link, and they can play that replay as many times as they want.
0: Absolutely. But also the good thing is if you just happen to be somewhere that's not where 100.9 is okay, like we're at Bankstown and Auburn, most of Sydney can get us nice and clear. But if you can't, we have this thing, download the iHeartRadio app or the Community Radio app.
1: Aren't they great?
0: Yeah, they're fantastic. You listen to us anywhere in the world. 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
1: Yeah, it's that easy.
0: It's a lot of fun.
1: All right, John, well, thanks for coming in this evening and you can tune in to John tomorrow night between 7 and 9 for Reeling in the Ears. Always a great show. One of the many great shows we do have here at Connect FM.
0: We have so many good shows and variety of music that commercial radio would wish they could do because, you know, where else can tonight after you, of course, is Lost in the 70s with Paul James.
1: Mm-hmm.
0: Then we got Scotty and the Open House Mix. And this is some really good shows. You know, you like Boxing Chat with Paul Nassari once or twice a month and
1: yep.
0: just some good stuff.
1: All right. Well, thanks for the chat for the upcoming shows tomorrow night and this coming Saturday. So if you want to tune in to join, always lock it into Connect FM 100.9. It is bang on 5:30. Do you like Ice House? Now, I believe Ice House are going to do another concert at the Sydney Opera House, I think it is.
0: Yeah, their only Sydney concert for the year.
1: Yeah, it's in September, I believe.
0: Yeah, and I mean, to think about it, just think about it. Ivor Davies and Ice House, how long have they been around?
1: Oh.
0: But and they sell out everywhere they go.
1: I must say, I've seen them about six times.
0: Yeah.
1: I just can't get enough of them. They're fantastic.
0: Well, I remember, of course, when Man of Covers came out, it was such a great album.
1: Wasn't it?
0: Every song on there was a hit.
1: Mm-hmm.
0: It was the year that World Expo 88 was on, so I can tell you that because we listened to it all the way up to World Expo.
1: Yeah, well, I'm going to play you a track by Ice House called Mr. Big.
0: That's a good song.
1: That's a good track. It is right on 5:30. It is The Drive. Welcome if you just tuned in. Here's Mr. Big.

0: Steely Dan there, we'll do it again at 20 minutes to 6, currently sitting on 18 degrees here in downtown Padstow and looking at temps around 19 and 20 degrees tomorrow and rain forecast there as well. 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Now, if you're having a birthday today, many happy returns and happy birthday from Connect FM, from us to you. You are sharing it with a few people in rock music and one of them is Richard Clapton. Yes, he was born on this very day in 1949. He turned 78 today and I had the pleasure of meeting Richard Clapton last year at the Parramatta Riverview Theatre, and I caught the concert. It was fantastic. So he's still touring, and he's got an upcoming gig this week, apparently, in Bundaberg in Queensland. So happy birthday to Richard Clapton, 78 today. I think we might play a track, and I think it's one you all know. Here it comes. I'm not going to tell you what it is.
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0: There you go. Girls on the Avenue.

You're driving your Monday with great times, great music right here at Connect FM. Here's Empire of the Sun. They're walking on a dream. It is 16 minutes to the hour of 6. We got news at the top of the hour at 6. It's the drive home. It's Connect FM.

13 minutes to 6, Empire of the Sun, Walking on a Dream. We'll go back to the birthday list, and if you're having a birthday today, once again, many happy returns and happy birthday. You are sharing it with a guy called Ron Tudor. Now, you may ask, who's Ron Tudor? Well, Ron Tudor was born this very day in 1924. He was an Aussie who started the Fable and Bootleg record labels way back in the 70s. Yes, his first hit, worldwide hit, was the Pushbike song by The Mixtures. Also sharing a birthday today is Aussie cricketer of the 70s, Dennis Lilly, born on this very day in 1949, fast bowler, yeah. He turned 76 today. He was born in Subiaco in WA, Western Australia. Richard Branson, celebrating a birthday today, born in 1950 in the UK. He's a business entrepreneur and owner of the Virgin Group, born in London. Sean Micallef, the Aussie comedian. He was born in South Australia in 1962. And Vin Diesel, the US actor known for the movies The Fast and the Furious, born in 1967 on this day. Other sharing birthdays are Nelson Mandela. He was born on this very day in 1918 and passed away in 2013. He was a South African anti-apartheid activist and political prisoner, and also became president of South Africa from 1994 to 1999. Astronaut John Glenn, yes, he was born on this very day, 1921. He was the first American to orbit the Earth. And that's it for our birthdays. We'll be back straight after the 6 o'clock news with a little bit more with birthdays and on this very day as well. Now, here's a girl called Linda Ronstadt. She's got a great track for you coming up with Blue Bayou. It is 11 minutes to 6, currently sitting on 18 degrees.

Linda Ronstadt there. Blew by you at 7 minutes to six. We've got news at six. We'll go to the traffic for you. And if you're going through Hurstville, King George's Road, just past Warrenora Road, this has just occurred about 3 minutes ago. One of two southbound lanes are closed. That's lane two. And that is at King George's Road, just past Warrenora Road. And there's a crash involving three vehicles. If you're going through Holyrood, Woodville Road, on ramp to the M4, there's a crash there involving two vehicles as well. One of three westbound lanes are closed there. That's lane one. And the M5 has been pretty busy today, all the way from the city to the southwest of Sydney. It's been stop start all the way. Currently sitting on 18 degrees here in Padstow, and looking at temps around 19 degrees tomorrow. Cloudy, but there's a very high chance of rain, and the chances are around 95%. So a decent drop hitting tomorrow. But the good news is we're back to sunshine on Wednesday. Temps around 19 and 20 out here. Thursday, we're looking at sunshine again, 20 degrees, and for Friday, partly cloudy, and there is a medium chance of showers there, 19 degrees as well. That's it, the traffic, or for the traffic and the weather. Now, let's get to the men's shed. Are you bored at home? Well, do you like to share your skills with other men, learning to do other things like woodwork or metalwork, even paint, or even gardening skills? You can join the Bankstown Med Shed, and new members are always welcome there. The Med Shed can be located at 110 Rod Street in Birrong. That's right next door to the bowling club there. And they're open on Mondays, Tuesdays and Wednesdays from 8:30 a.m. till 2:30 p.m. Now, you can call them on 9738 1147, or if you prefer, you can go to the East Hills Men's Shed. Yes, there's one not far away from here as well. And that's on the corner of Henry Lawson Drive and the River Road. And the shed is open on Mondays and Tuesdays from 9 a.m. till 3 p.m. There you can contact Brian on 0487 700 808. 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You've got the news coming up very soon. It is 5 minutes to six. 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Here's Thomas Dolby. She wanted to be with science.

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6: Hello, I'm Peter Hislop. The Federal Opposition Leader says the government's 5% home deposit scheme should not be available to non-citizens. The Prime Minister is on a blitz to sell cost of living policies and is in Adelaide spruiking changes to negative gearing and the capital gains tax discount. Angus Taylor says allowing visa holders to avoid lenders' mortgage insurance is putting more pressure on the market.
7: It is beyond belief that this government, one of their first acts as a government, was to say that the 5% home deposit scheme should not be restricted to citizens. It should be eligibility should be to anyone who arrives in this country. It makes no sense.
6: Ugandan residents are voicing concerns after the current Ebola outbreak in the DR Congo was declared a global health emergency. The UN Health Agency says there are 80 suspected deaths, 8 laboratory confirmed cases and 246 suspected cases in the DRC. It's believed to be a rare variant of the virus. Uganda's health ministry reported a case in the capital last week. Kampala resident Naomi Kayondo says the Ugandan government must do more than raise awareness about the Ebola virus.
8: Start to institute measures to avoid the spread of Ebola in Kampala and Uganda as a whole, so that there is a feeling of safeness, of security against this disease of Ebola.
6: Around 30 landlords have been found to be in breach of New South Wales No Grounds Evictions laws. The majority were found to have attempted to let a property online during an exclusion period following an eviction. The New South Wales Rental Task Force investigated 635 alleged breaches and issued fines totalling over $65,000. The Tenants Union of New South Wales says there are still properties getting through the gaps and not having penalties applied by the regulator. Six companies headquartered overseas have been forced to sell off holdings in Australian rare earths miner Northern Minerals amid fears of foreign interference. Five of the businesses are headquartered in China or Hong Kong, and they have been given 14 days to dispose shares in the company, which is looking to extract minerals from WA's East Kimberley region. A study has found coastal wetlands are helping to protect sugarcane fields from cyclones. Laura Devoy reports.
9: Researchers from RMIT University used historical satellite imagery and remote sensing analysis when looking at sugarcane and mango fields in Queensland's Whitsunday region, focusing on the aftermath of Cyclone Debbie, a Category 4 system which hit in March 2017. They found fields within approximately 1 kilometre of coastal wetlands showed measurably lower flooding and crop cover declines. Thousands of hectares of mangrove forests and tidal marshes were cleared along the coast between the 1930s and 60s to make way for sugarcane expansion. The researchers say their findings suggest such ecosystems provide a meaningful buffer against extreme weather events.
6: Volunteers around Australia are being celebrated and thanked this week. CEO of the not-for-profit road safety charity Amber Community, Xander Alfords, has sent a message to the more than 100 volunteers.
10: Whether you tell your personal story, or you work behind the scenes, or you volunteer for us in other ways, a big thank you from us to you.
6: And turning to sport now, and the Adelaide Thunderbirds are back on top of the Super Netball ladder after a 4-point win over the Melbourne Mavericks. The Mavericks are fourth on the ladder with four matches remaining in the season. And Romelda Aiken-George's milestone match was soured by a 57-63 loss to the New South Wales Swifts. Aiken-George broke Catherine Cox's record for the most National League matches.
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1: Sydney's weather.
3: Currently sitting on 18 degrees here in the southwest of Sydney, and I can tell you tomorrow's forecast, we're looking like very cloudy conditions tomorrow and a very high chance of rain. Temps around 19 degrees. Wednesday, back to sunshine, 19 degrees. Thursday, we're looking at sunshine again, 20 degrees. Friday, we're back to showers. Temps around 19 degrees there. Now, we'll go to the traffic. And if you're going through West Pennant Hills, Pennant Hills Road, approaching the M2 motorway, there is a crash involving two vehicles there, and one of three southbound lanes are closed. And that accident at Holyrood Woodville Road on-ramp to the M4 motorway is still in action. That's been going quite some time. One of three westbound lanes are closed there. That's lane one. And the M5, as I mentioned earlier on, is bumper to bumper all the way from the city to Campbelltown on the southwest of Sydney. It is 6 minutes past the hour of six. Rob Kutry in the chair this afternoon, driving you through till seven on the Soul Music Monday. Don't forget, from seven this evening right through till nine, Paul James will be here with All Lost in the 70s. So if you like those 70s hits, you might want to tune in to Paul from 7 right through to 9. Then we've got a new guy here. It's been here about a month or so now, Steve Braddon. He's a ex-New Yorker that's made Sydney home. He actually lives in Padstow, would you believe? And he's got a great show called Jazz Not Jazz. So if you're into that sort of stuff, you might want to tune in to Steve from 9 right through to 10. Then we're back to music right through till midnight. It's all here at Connect FM. Radio, let's hit the button. It's 6 minutes past the hour of six. Away we go.
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How's that for a rock classic? You too, even better than the real thing. At 11 minutes past the hour of 6, it is The Drive. Rob Kutry driving you through till 7 this evening. We'll go back to the traffic. This one's just come in, courtesy of Sydney Live Traffic. And if you're going through Liverpool, Elizabeth Drive near Carboni Street, there's a crash involving a car and a pedestrian. Someone's got knocked over there. That's just occurred about 5 minutes ago, and two or three westbound lanes are closed. Now, that's in Liverpool, Elizabeth Drive near Carboni Street. Someone's been knocked down there, so please take care if you're going through that area. Two or three westbound lanes are closed. And West Pennant Hills Road approaching the M2 motorway, that crash is still going there, ongoing. One or three southbound lanes are closed there as well. Right, I've got a community connection announcement here to read out to you. And it's quite a long read, actually, so I hope you've got plenty of time. This is for animal lovers and their pets. They're in for a real treat at the Pets Day Out, and that is on Saturday the 30th of May from 11 a.m. till 3 p.m. So you'll meet other local pet owners, you'll find pet supplies and services from a large range from storeholders there, get helpful information about responsible pet ownership, and be entertained with interactive activities and showcases. So Pets Day Out is open to all, including leashed and well-behaved pets, and will be held on Saturday the 30th of May from 11 a.m. till 3 p.m. at McLaughlin Oval in Riverwood. Now there'll be plenty to see and do, including 500 paws walk, a 600 metre walk around the park with your pet. There's canine fun agility course there as well. There's canine styling, pamper your pooch with a brush. And there's nail painting and highlights and whatever. There's also pets talk stage. So learn from trainers, breeders and more on pet care, health and training. And there's a petting zoo there. You can get cuddly with chickens, ducklings, rabbits, you name it. They've got it there. And there's also fun activities for the kids. Kids will love the face painting, and there's also inflatable play spaces as well. And the Canterbury Bankstown Animal Shelter team and animal charities will also be on site with dogs and cats available for immediate adoption. That's Pets Day Out, and that is on Saturday the 30th of May from 11 a.m. till 3 p.m. at McLaughlin Oval in Riverwood. That was a long one. This has been another Connect FM community connection. Now, are you having a birthday today? If you are, you are sharing it with a few extra people. I did mention some earlier on, but there's more. A guy called Albert Hammond, the singer. Yes, he was born on this very day in 1942. Turns 82 today. Had that one-hit wonder with It Never Rains in Southern California, from memory. Rick Wakeman, the keyboard player with the Straubs and the group Yes, born in 1949. In fact, we'll play a track by Yes coming up very soon. Ian Stewart, born in 1938. He was the road manager and keyboard player and co-founder of the Rolling Stones. He actually died in 1985. Martha Reeves and the Vandellas, or Martha Reeves. She was the US singer with that group during the 60s. They had big hits, including Nowhere to Run. We'll play that as well. And Dancing in the Street, born in 1941, actually. And Danny McCulloch, part of the UK 60s British invasion band, The Animals, born in London. He was actually born in 1945. Okay, let's bring on Yes for Rick Wakeman, born on this very day in 1949. Here's a track you all know. It is called Owner of a Lonely Heart. 14 after 6, it's The Drive, it's Connect FM. Welcome along.

0: birthday boy, Rick Wakeman, turned 77 today, born in the UK. Yeah, he was the keyboard player with Yes, and that was one of their big, big hits. Now, also sharing a birthday today, as I mentioned earlier on, was Martha Reeves. Yes, she was born on this very day in 1941. She was a US singer with Martha and the Vandellas, had many, many hits during the 60s, including this one. You might remember this one. It is Nowhere to Run.
1: Yes!
0: Yeah! 19 after 6. This was in Good Morning Australia. America.

0: US singer Martha Reeves, born this very day in 1941. She was a US singer with Martha and the Vandellas, had many, many hits, including that one and Nowhere to Run. Now, here's another community connection. Then we'll go to Sydney's cheapest fuel. We'll try and find you some cheap benzene. 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Wow, that's good, eh? For eligible participants, including those on Centrelink or DSP with small classes and flexible sessions. Now, to find out more about that, you can ring them on 02 9570 7577. 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This has been another Connect FM community connection. Now, don't forget, coming up from May the 22nd, which is this week, to the 13th of June, Vivid Sydney. Yes, one of the world's leading festivals transforms Sydney into a vibrant hub of creativity and community connection. There will be pillars of light, there'll be music, great food, and also showcasing what Sydney has to offer, from the Opera House to light walks across to Circular Quay, the Rocks, through to Barangaroo. Pretty good down at Barangaroo. I haven't been there for ages, but yeah, it was quite busy last week, I can tell you that. A lot of restaurants there. So come and share the fun. It's Vivid Sydney from Friday, this coming Friday, the 22nd of May, till the 13th of June. This has been another Connect FM community connection. Here's a guy called Rob Thomas and Santana. They're coming your way.
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0: Santana there and Rob Thomas. At 27 minutes past the hour of 6. Now, let's see if we can save you some money on the fuel. Look, is it just me filling the cost of living? Well, we might be able to save you a couple of dollars on the fuel here. Now, if you're looking for E10, I can tell you that has gone up at least 5 to 6 cents a litre from last week. So if you're looking for E10, the cheapest I can find you at the moment is 187.9. I think it was 177 or 179 the other day, but anyway, it looks like it's gone up, and that's at the Metro service station in Revesby on Doyle Road. That's followed by the BP on the River Road at Revesby at 187.9 as well. And if you're going through Milperra, the Metro service station, always a good one there at 187.9 as well, and it goes up to 196.9. Oh, that looks like the fuel has gone up quite considerably since last week. So that is at the Metro service station at Revesby on Milperra Road. But the cheapest I can find you, if you're looking for E10 fuel, is at the Metro service station and the BP service stations in Revesby, one on Doyle Road at 187.9 and the other on the River Road at 187.9. 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Now, did you get to visit Panania Mania yesterday at the Panania Public School? 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
0: Now, are you interested in theatre? Yes, there's a lot of happenings going on at the Bankstown Brian Brown Theatre in Bankstown. There's cabaret, musicals and all sorts of stuff coming up. You might want to check the latest four shows that are coming up. Just go to the Canterbury Bankstown City's website, What's On, and that will tell you what shows are currently playing or coming up. That's at the Bankstown Brian Brown Theatre. Radio, here's REM with Losing My Religion. No thank you.

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Should have known better. 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
1: Should have known better. At 22 minutes to 7. Now, there's the Trilogy Foundation are having another fundraiser. So let's tell you a little bit about that, eh? Now, the Trilogy Foundation of Canterbury Bankstown and Padstow Bowling and Snooker Club present Christmas in July. Now, that will be Saturday the 25th of July at 6 p.m. and $60 per person includes a two-course buffet. And, well, it's a two-course buffet-style Christmas dinner, so not bad. It's good value for that. All money raised goes to supporting the Trilogy Foundation of Canterbury Bankstown. So that is Saturday the 25th of July at 6 p.m. at a Padstow Bowling Club at 109 Iberia Street here in Padstow, which is just around the corner from the station. So try and support them if you can. And as I said, it includes a two-course buffet-style Christmas dinner on Saturday the 25th of July. 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While I'm at it, let's see what station sponsor Panini Diggers are up to. Now, they've got Trivia Mondays, which is tonight from 7 p.m. They've got Bingo Mondays and Fridays from 1:30 p.m, weekly raffles throughout the week, and you can watch the latest sports at the Kelso Sports Bar Monday to Friday. Lunch specials are on as well for $15, and there's a whole lot more. 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Here's Split Enz. They got the poor boy. 20 to 7, Connect FM.

0: Right, we're going to go back to the traffic for you. There's been quite a bit of action on Sydney's roads this afternoon, and Carlingford, Pennant Hills Road at the M2 motorway, another crash involving two cars there. There's very heavy traffic conditions going through there. 105 southbound lanes are closed. That's the right turn lane. Mascot, General Holmes Drive approaching Mill Pond Road, another crash involving a car and a truck, and southbound traffic is affected there. They've just commenced about 10 minutes ago, so if you're going through there, good luck. So that's Carlingford, the Pennant Hills Road at the M2 motorway, and 105 southbound lanes are closed there. And if you're going through Mascot, General Holmes Drive, approaching Mill Pond Road, another crash involving a car and a truck, and southbound traffic is affected. That's lanes 3 and 4. Rightio, it is 13 minutes to 7. Don't forget, from 7 tonight, Paul James will be here with Lost in the 70s. So if you love the 70s music, tune in from 7 right through to 9. Then Steve Braddon will take over from 9 till 10 with Jazz Is Not Jazz. If you like that sort of music, why don't you tune in? Don't forget, we are streaming live on most apps, including iHeartRadio and also at connectfm.au. And you can also get us on the Community Radio Plus app, which is a good one. You can download it to your phone and get us from anywhere, anytime, any place. Tomorrow's forecast, we're looking at temps around 19 degrees. There's a very high chance of rain. In fact, 95% chance of rain tomorrow. Temps around 19. Wednesday, 19 degrees, but the good news is we're going back to sunshine. Thursday, we're looking at sunshine there, 20 degrees. But for Friday, partly cloudy conditions, medium chance of showers. The weekend forecast has been put up, and I'll let you know what it's like. It's 21 degrees for Saturday, and there is a chance of showers as well. Cloudy conditions there. Again, on Sunday, showers predicted and cloudy conditions. Temps around 22 degrees. So the weekend, not looking too good. But we've got good weather for Wednesday and Thursday. So sunshine there, temps around 19 and 20 degrees. That's it for the traffic and the weather. Now, are you experiencing mental health issues or may know someone who is? If so, you can call 000 in an emergency situation, or you can call to find help at Lifeline Australia on 13 114. That number again is 13 114. 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We'll be right back straight after this.
1: 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We'll be right back.
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Company of Strangers with a Motor City at 7:05. Stand by now for Lost in the 70s. I'll be back again on Friday for Friday's edition of the Rock Classics between 5 and 7. Let's take it out with a guy called George Thorogood and the Destroyers. They're bad to the bone. Catch you Friday. Bye for now. Have a good week.

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Welcome to Lost in the 70s. I don't like Mondays. I do, really. I love being here playing all of these great forgotten memories for you. Out of 1979, here are the Boomtown Rats.

just keep tapping on that pipe on the side of the building. That's not going to get the neighbours offside at all. Knock three times, Tony Orlando and Dawn. From 1970 and one of their blockbuster hits out of that year. The Boomtown Rats in their I Don't Like Mondays from their album The Fine Art of Surfacing, their best known record, but of course their best known band member was Sir Bob Geldof himself. I Don't Like Mondays. And Olivia Newton-John, our beautiful late Olivia Newton-John, and her breakthrough international hit out of 1971, and Bob Dylan's If Not For You, here on Lost in the 70s, Connect FM 100.9. G'day, this is Paul James with you, through until 9 o'clock tonight, playing you some of the great memories of that decade that is, well, the middle of the decade was more than 50 years ago now, but boy, some great music came out of that decade, and we love playing it for you here. Thanks to Rob Kutry for the Rock Classics. Rob's back Friday afternoon between 5 and 7 to do it. But tonight, this is Where the Action Is with John Paul Young.

0: Connect FM 100.9, lost in the 70s from 73, BJ Thomas. Rock and Roll Lullaby out of 75, The Peppers. Instrumental hit, Pepper Box. Miguel Rios, Spanish singer, with Waldo de los Rios and his orchestra, and his follow-up hit to Song of Joy in 1971. That is Like an Eagle, and JPY, John Paul Young, Squeak himself, Where the Action Is, there out of 76 here on Lost in the 70s on Connect FM. Good to have you along this Monday night. We've got some great music to play for you tonight. We've really, what have we done? We've trawled the archives looking for some of those great memories and songs that you don't get to hear anymore, and we've got them here for you between 7 and 9 tonight, including a track from ABBA coming up next. We hear lots of ABBA on the radio still these days, but not every track, and this will be one of the tracks that you haven't heard for some time. If there's a song you would like to hear on the show, though, we'd love to hear from you. You can let us know via our Facebook page, send us a message at Lost in the 70s. We will find whatever record you are looking forward to hearing, and we will get it on the air for you the very next week. 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

Lost in the 70s, Connect FM 100.9, Brownsville Station with their one and only hit, Smokin' in the Boys' Room. Do you ever get caught smoking in the boys' room at school? I got a notice to catch up with some of the guys from high school from 45 years ago now, over 45 years ago, getting close to 50 years ago. I think a few of them got caught smoking in the boys' room back in the day. Barry Manilow there from 76 and Mandy. And first up that time was ABBA from 1979 once again with the track from their album Voulez-Vous, and that is Chiquitita. And you heard them all here on Lost in the 70s, where we play you all of the great memories that you don't get to hear on the radio all that much anymore. Celebrating a birthday just last week was Tony Tennille of Captain and Tennille. Of course, husband Daryl Dragon passed away a few years ago. He was the captain of the pair, but out of 1976 now. This is Captain and Tennille, The Way I Wanna Touch You on Connect FM.

Connect FM 100.9, Lost in the 70s, Donna Fargo there from 1972, with the happiest girl in the whole USA. That's a pretty tall order, isn't it? Crosby, Stills, Nash and Young with their cover of Joni Mitchell's tribute to the Woodstock Festival of 1969. Woodstock, the Captain and Tennille in there too with The Way That I Want to Touch You, and Toni Tennille celebrating, I think, her 80th birthday during the week. Time certainly flies, doesn't it? 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

0: 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Andrew Gold there, one of the stable of stars who were recording for the Asylum Records label that had been established by David Geffen early in the 1970s before it was sold off later in the decade to the giant Warner's group, but included such artists, such grand artists as Linda Ronstadt and the Eagles. Andrew Gold was one of the songwriters of the team, but managed to chart himself a couple of times with that one in 1976, Lonely Boy, and again a year or so later with the theme song from the TV show The Golden Girls. That is Andrew Gold here on Lost in the 70s on Connect FM, and Paul James with you tonight through until 9 o'clock, playing you some of the great memories of that decade of 50 or so years ago now. And stay with us. 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But stay with us. We're heading into the second hour of Lost in the 70s here on Connect FM right after this.
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Connect FM 100.9, lost in the 70s this Monday night, and Bob Seger and the Silver Bullet Band out of 79 there from the album Night Moves, that is Main Street. Blondie with their breakthrough hit in 1976, all the way back in 1976, 50 years ago, In the Flesh. And Al Stewart from his follow-up album to Year of the Cat, a year later than that album in 1977, Time Passages came, and a great album from Al. It didn't do as well as Year of the Cat did, but a great album all the same. You heard it here on Lost in the 70s, Connect FM, and Paul James with you tonight. Good to have you along. I hope you're enjoying the show. Lots of great lost memories for you tonight. This is Cheap Trick now, The Dream Police.

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King, Elvis Presley from 1972, and Burnin' Love. Ma Baker from Boney M, a number one hit for them here in Australia and around the world, and one of their biggest records. Dream Police, too, from Cheap Trick out of the end of the decade. I should say that Boney M are about to tour Australia once again. I'm not sure how many original members are still with the band, but I'm sure it would still be worth seeing for the nostalgia value that's Boney M. Here on Lost in the 70s, Connect FM 100.9. Hope you're enjoying the show tonight. It's always good to have new listeners too. And I'd like to welcome Dennis from Milperra. Dennis is tuning in for the first time tonight. Dennis, a long-term listener to the station, but the first time listener to Lost in the 70s. So good to have you along, Dennis. Lovely to meet you, and hope you're enjoying the show tonight. Lots of great music still to come your way, but if there's a song that you would like to hear on the show, we'd love to hear from you. Just find us on Facebook, send us a message, let us know what song you would like to hear. We'll find it for you and we'll get it on the air for you the very next week. But coming up after the break, the youngest Gibb brother, Andy Gibb, with I Just Want to Be Your Everything, here on Lost in the 70s, Connect FM 100.9.

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Lost in the 70s, Connect FM 100.9, and one of the finest songwriters of the 20th century, the wonderful Carole King from 77, and the Hard Rock Cafe, Bobby Sherman. The late Bobby Sherman passed away a couple of years ago now. One of his big hits out of 1970, that's Easy Come, Easy Go, and The Littlest Gib, although I don't think he was the littlest in stature, but certainly the youngest of the family, and tragically passed away before any of the others. Andy Gibb from 77, and I Just Want to Be Your Everything, here on Lost in the 70s, Connect FM 100.9, and Paul James playing you some of the great forgotten memories of the 1970s tonight. It looks like it's going to be a wet week ahead, so it's good to play this one again from the Fortunes out of 1971. Here comes that rainy day feeling again here on Connect FM.

Connect FM 100.9, Lost in the 70s, George Harrison, from his triple album set, All Things Must Pass. And What Is Life from 71 just goes to show just how much great material George had written over the final years of the Beatles, but never got down onto a record. Until then, he filled six LP sides with it within a year of the dissolution of the Beatles. Graham Bonnet from 79 with a song written for him by the Gibb brothers, the Bee Gees themselves, and Warm Ride. Edward Baer, one-hit wonder Canadian band out of 72 with Last Song, and The Fortunes, 71 gold with Here Comes That Rainy Day Feeling Again. And I guess that's the case for us, as the weather forecast says for this week, but don't let it get you down. The sun will still shine and summer will end up here before too long. Here's Sherbet now from 75 to take us out with a bit of summer love. Steve's up next with Jazz Not Jazz. See you next week. God bless.

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Welcome. My name is Steve Braddon. Thanks to Paul James, as always, for that tour through the 70s. Tonight, this is part four of our tour through the 1940s in Australian jazz history. Courtesy of the two CD set, History of Jazz in Australia, produced by the Sound Heritage Association and the Australian Council for the Arts. Let's have a listen.

In that first set, we heard Graham Bell and his Dixieland Band with Smoky Mokes from 1947. Then Lazy 80 and his Backroom Jazz with the Jazz Parade, again 1947. Followed by the Southern Jazz Group with Red Hot Henry Brown, again 1947. And the last song in the set, the Barrel House Jazz Band with Old Broke Up Stomp from 1949. As I mentioned last week, much of Australian jazz in the 40s and even the 1950s was devoted to playing in the style of the early New Orleans masters. A swing or improvisational jazz, sometimes called hot jazz, didn't really break through in Australia until the 50s. But listen to this exception.

That was Rex Stewart and his Sydney Six with Oh Lady Be Good from 1949. Finally, a big band sound from an Australian group. As it turns out, Rex Stewart was the cornet player in Duke Ellington's band. And so let's have a listen further to Rex Stewart on the cornet in the Ellington Orchestra from other times in the 1940s. This first song is called Main Stem.

0: It's Steve Braden and Jazz Not Jazz. So just to recap here, we played Rex Stewart and his Sydney Six with Oh Lady Be Good from 1949, from that historical two CD set that I've been playing from start to finish. And then Rex Stewart, it turns out, is Duke Ellington's quartet player from much of the 40s. And so we played a couple of tunes where Rex Stewart appears on cornet in the Ellington Orchestra. First, Main Stem from 1942, then Jump for Joy, again 1942, Sophisticated Lady from 1945. He played on all those songs. And then lastly, I'm Beginning to See the Light from 1944. These tunes all come from Mood Indigo, a 2000 CD collection of Ellington's work from the 1940s. Let's take a little break now. We'll be right back with more Jazz Not Jazz.
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1: Steve Bratton back with more Jazz Not Jazz. After that station break, there were two tunes from the Tommy Dorsey Orchestra, another very popular group in the 1940s in the United States. We heard Let's Get Away From It All and Oh, Look at Me Now. I'm in a folk rock kind of mood right now, so here's some of my favorite not jazz tunes.

0: In that set, we heard the Buffalo Springfield with Nowadays Clancy Can't Even Sing from their 1969 CD called Retrospective, then M. Ward with Carolina from his 2001 CD End of Amnesia, and we closed out that set with Michelle Schacht, her song Anchorage from Short, Sharp, and Schacht 1988.
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0: We'll close out the show for this week with two songs by Donovan, Rider in the Sun and Catch the Wind, from his 1992 compilation called Troubadour. Please stick around for a jazz hour with Barry O'Sullivan right after the show, and I'll see you next week for more Jazz Not Jazz. See ya.

0: Hello and welcome to another Jazz Hour. I'm Barry O'Sullivan, with a program produced in the studios of 2MBS Fine Music Sydney and coming to you across Australia via the Community Radio Network. Adrian Lim Klumpus is a performer, composer and educator from Sydney. He performs primarily on piano with electroacoustics and preparations and has composed a range of works and commissions for chamber ensembles, choreographers and filmmakers. Adrian has released several albums, including two solo albums, Be Still and Yield, and most recently a new recording, Three Pianos, live at Phoenix Central Park. His music speaks to genres of minimalism, electronic music, post-rock and related subgenres of jazz and modal improvisation, free improvisation and the tradition of piano composition. We'll hear some of that music when Adrian Lim Klumpus joins me as my special studio guest on this edition of A Jazz Hour. But first, some of his musical favourites.
1: One, two, one.

0: Song penned by the vocalist Cécile McLaurin-Salvan, called Anything But Now, themed around the thing that affects most of us, our procrastination, I would imagine, from the album Oh Snap, a set of 12 originals and one cover from that breezy jazz swinger, featuring the freewheeling pianist Sullivan Fortner. That's the music choice of my studio guest, Adrian Lim Klumpus. And I suppose that falls into your genres, Adrian. Welcome to A Jazzer.
1: Thanks for having me, Barry. Yeah, that track and Cecile's music and Sullivan's piano playing, like it.
0: It's a lot of free improvisation there.
1: Yeah, there's a lot of freedom to be expressive, and you know, Cecile does that through her lyric writing, and we get these themes that you don't often hear in jazz in her work. Just the ability and the freedom that Sullivan plays the piano with, I'd find astounding and aspiring.
0: And inspirational?
1: Yeah, just it makes me want to go and practice.
0: Oh, really? And do you get the same feeling from jazz vocalists?
1: Yes. So I think in the world of jazz, which I've been a part of for decades, I think jazz vocals just, they speak differently to me, and the way that as a piano player, you have to perform in that setting is just so is very different and demanding and enjoyable when it just really works out. And you know, I feel I'm quite a giving and supportive person. So when I can do that musically, and it really ticks my box.
0: So you'd be called upon that quite regularly as a teacher, I'd imagine.
1: Yes.
0: How would someone like the style of Sullivan Fortner and Cécile McLaurin-Salmon inspire you and your students? How could you convey that through inspiration to your students?
1: Oh, that's about persistence and creativity all the time. And being prepared to play, to perform is about, with jazz, is about being prepared to create, which is different than if you ask me to play a Bach Prelude and Fugue, for example. That's not really a creative moment. There are times when you've got to be in a different concentration flow for that. But when we're playing jazz, and as a singer or as an accompanist or as a soloist, you can take a chance and you can stretch something out, or you can suggest something to another musician who's listening in the group with you, then that creative moment is the important one. And then the performance actually, in my mind, kind of subsides a bit. And I'm not really engaging with my audience as much. I'm now engaging with the people around me or with music itself.
0: Now, you teach in different places. How would you utilize that in the secondary school situation? And then again, you teach at university level. Mm. So it's different styles or different types of inspiration, I'd imagine, in those situations.
1: Yeah. So in my high school job, that's about revealing different types of music to different types of kids. And then they can be inspired by listening to new things or trying out a different instrument or trying out their instrument in a different way. When I'm teaching undergraduate or postgraduate music students, that's about finding their voice within their capacity. And so if their capacity can do lots of different things, then the creativity is a really important point to teach. So whereas, you know, if they're building their capacity, then sometimes you've got to teach the basics and the foundations.
0: So do you use your own music for that?
1: Sometimes, yeah. So we'll listen to my project, We Will Intersect, later on in this hour, but I tried my We Will Intersect project with my undergrad performing group last year, and it was very, very different to do a 40-minute spontaneous improvisation with musical cues. And I was really chuffed because there was these students, you know, they tried it on and it fit them, and they then were proudly strutting their stuff in this new way of making music. Mm. I do incorporate my ideas in what I do, because I feel that if I'm not being creative, even in my teaching jobs, something's missing.
0: We're going to play a track of yours now. It's a solo from your solo album called Yield, and it is basically preludes and fugues for the piano.
1: Yeah, so I had a project in mind where I would just write these small pieces and improvise them, and then do that Bach well-tempered clavier tribute by doing one in every key. I did a 10-track album and recorded it in one day. That's 10 of the 24 keys, and I've never revisited the project again. So here is so this track is called Watch, and it's the prelude in E flat major. Is its
0: the
1: subtitle.
0: Number one track,
1: and it's the number one track.

0: from the album Yield, Preludes and Fugues for the Piano by my guest Adrian Lim Klumpus there on an exceptional piano by the sound of it.
1: Yeah, that's it's an interesting story, that piano. Just off air, Barry, you were asking me about how this album came about. And yeah, I was having a bit of a block on what was coming out. It was around 2014, and and a really good friend of mine, Richard Belkner, who's an amazing engineer, he was doing a project for another pianist, and said he's got a grant from the government, and he's bringing in a Steinway into my studio. Why don't you come in after hours and record? Just do whatever you want. And I'd had these sketches for this Prelude and Fugues thing going. And he said, you've got 3 hours, record whatever you can. So I went round to his place at night, and the first session finished and everything was still mic'd up. And I sat down at the piano and I got these 10 tracks out in that 3 hours under pressure. Some of them were unfinished, which was, so they were improvised. And that track was actually improvised.
0: In the key of?
1: In the E-flat minor. I incorrectly said E-flat major for those. And I'm sure there's some brilliant music minds who listen to this radio station.
0: I'm sure there are.
1: And there's some moments on that album, there's some moments and there's some composed things. And all the overdubbing and electronics were done in the studio on that day too.
0: Wow.
1: So it was just a really deep, deep moment of me and a pristine piano and 13 microphones attached to it. Mm-hmm. And then Richie and I had a lot of piano colours to work with in the mixing of it. So there's some other ambient and more electronic sounding pieces on that album, but they are all originating from that one Steinway piano from that one session.
0: And it was inspired by Bach?
1: Yeah, Bach, essentially. I'd been playing a lot of Bach in my own practice. And I do those kind of things occasionally, you know, just to increase my awareness of my own playing. And
0: what you play Bach?
1: Yeah.
0: At home.
1: Just for practice. Yeah, just for fun. And then those kind of things that you become aware of while they're practicing, my hope is that they go into my subconscious. So then when I'm improvising, that language or that technique will come out in the improvisation. Mm. So I feel that as an improviser, you've got to feed that subconscious regularly and often. Otherwise, you end up improvising the same thing over and over and over again, you know, in a kind of way.
0: Feeding your subconscious, your next music choice from Alvar Aalto and Ryuichi Sakamoto from their album Varun, yeah?
1: Yes.
0: That fed into your subconscious.
1: Yeah, so
0: way back in 2002.
1: Yeah, that's right. When you asked me to select some music, I always think I like an origin story. And I think this album really changed the way I thought about music overall. I was young. I'd finished my jazz degree and was very in the land of jazz. And then this album, where the combination of the ambient electronics and this very emotive piano playing from Ryuichi Sakamoto just really struck a chord.

0: German, well, electronic artist, I would describe it. Released in 2002, this is first of a series of albums called the Virus Series, and it's followed by four others. The initial letters of the five albums together form the word virus, and it's mainly minimalistic music characterized by unusual experimental sound driven by piano and distorted clip samples. And right up the alley of my studio guest, Adrian Lim Klumpus, talking about which we'll play a track from your album, Tangents, which it is right up their alley, isn't it?
1: Yeah.
0: Tell me about Tangents.
1: Oh, Tangent, we've been together for 16 years now. We work on albums that aren't necessarily what we sound like live. So we go into the recording studio in the knowledge that we are going to compose things out of those improvisations. So the improvisation comes first, then we do post-production, we might do overdubs, and then we construct arcs and introductions and things like that. So therefore, the artifact is essentially constructed from improvisation, whereas jazz is where you are capturing the improvisation itself as the music.
0: But all of the members of Tangents are people that play jazz?
1: No, actually. So Peter Hollow is our cellist. You might know him from the four-play string quartet, and he's a electronic artist in his own right. Mm. And Ollie Bowne, who is he's an electronic music producer. He doesn't play an instrument in Tangents. And then Evan Dorian is a jazz drummer. So Evan and I bring the jazz language and the jazz interaction, and Peter brings his melodic sensibility from the classical realm. And then Ollie does a lot of the electronic drum production and the arranging and the sampling and the strange sounds that you might hear in a Tangents mm-hmm. record.
0: And the album, did you say you get together in the studio and create the improvisation?
1: Yes.
0: And then build on that?
1: Yes, yeah. So sometimes if you're composing, you'll compose the piece first and rehearse it, and the studio is almost the last spot mm-hmm. where you go. Whereas in the Tangents process, the studio is the first thing that we do. So when we embark on a new project, which is what we did just a couple of weeks ago, we hired a studio and recorded 2 days of music, and I think we've got about 29 takes to get through, and then we find the moments which are really unique or have a certain energy, and then we build compositions around that. So in that kind of reverse engineering way, we get quite unique music, I feel.
0: And is that where Terracotta came from?
1: Yes, Terracotta was built that way, and as was, you know, and this is off the album New Bodies from 2018, and the album that we released in 2021, the double album, that also used the same process.

0: You're listening to a Jazz Hour coming to you across Australia from the studios of 2MBS Fine Music Sydney. I'm Barry O'Sullivan. Well, my studio guest is the pianist and improviser and electronic minimalist artist Adrian Lim Klumpas that we just heard from, and his album Tangents, that was a track called Terracotta. Let's get back to jazz now. Well, what most people refer to as jazz, and Bill Evans Trio, which is your next music choice. This is the fifth studio album of Bill Evans, 8 months after his successful collaboration with Miles Davis on the Kind of Blue album. He recorded this with the first ever Bill Evans Trio. When did you first hear this?
1: As an undergrad music student.
0: At the conservatorium.
1: At the conservatorium. And one of my teachers said, I think you'd really like Bill Evans.
0: Oh,
1: and
0: who said that to you?
1: It was Dick Monts. He was the head of jazz studies at the time. And then he encouraged me to listen to a particular CD, and I did. And then I listened to every single CD that I could lay my hands on, and I did a lot of transcribing and a lot of practicing. And the way Bill Evans approaches the piano and approaches improvising is unique, and it was groundbreaking at the time in that early 60s period. Resonates with me a lot, just with the richness of harmony and the quirkiness of his melody lines, and then the interplay with his rhythm section is just out of this world. And I think when I play jazz, which isn't like standard jazz, which isn't that often, I do like to channel those kind of sounds. And
0: is it Bill Evans that you draw inspiration from on those situations?
1: Yeah, I think so. I just really like that sound, so it draws me back.
0: And as a student, you'd never heard of Bill Evans before?
1: As an 18-year-old, no. No, I was a classical pianist before turning to jazz, and arriving at the conservatorium with not much jazz experience meant that everything was new. So,
0: that must have been brave and wonderful for you.
1: Yeah, well, I think I turned to jazz at about the age of 16, and that was out of the, you know, I was playing concert level piano repertoire as a teenager and was just getting a bit frustrated with the slog of sitting at the piano and learning section after section. And then jazz was a bit more immediate. So that took my attention and my sole purpose, as it were, at that time.
0: And this particular track, Autumn Leaves, which is, they did two takes of this. Any reason why you chose this?
1: Yeah, there's just a lot of forward momentum in the music, and you just feel like you enter a roller coaster and you get off at the end. It's amazing.

0: the greatest improvisers of all time in jazz. That was the great Bill Evans from his album Portrait in Jazz with, tell us who was on the bass.
1: That's Scott LaFaro.
0: And the drums.
1: Yes, Paul Motion on the drums.
0: What a trio, eh?
1: It is, yes. I saw Paul Motion play in New York just before he died. And I took from that he kind of listens to the future. He can kind of play something and you don't know why it's kind of jarring a little bit or it's pushing the music in a particular direction, and then 3 minutes later you'll understand why, because the band has managed to pick up on his ideas that was new at the time, at that moment, and then kind of come in a bit later on, and what he played, which was sounded a bit abstract, now makes sense all of a sudden. So it's like he pre-heard the band gravitating towards him in that moment and was able to set that up. I find that kind of improvising to be absolutely fascinating.
0: Well, that's real improvisation, isn't
1: it? Yes. Yeah.
0: And where did you learn and how did you learn to improvise?
1: Well, it's a long, long journey improvising. So particularly coming from a classical background where, you know, the chances you can take aren't that big. So learning to play jazz is about learning new repertoire and then learning new techniques on how to play that repertoire and then just slowly going off that. So if you're playing Autumn Leaves, for example, you can play the melody and then you can play a different version of the melody, and then you go repeat it again and you play a slightly different version of that. And then you're actually now improvising. Even though there's a lot of commonality between the composition and what you're improvising, you are essentially making a new version of that melody. Then if you apply the jazz harmonic and theory principles of scales and chords, then you can take the structure of a song and apply and make up your own melodies on those chords and structures. And then eventually you can paste everything together in this one melodic line. And that's why Bill Evans is so influential to me. That was the first time when I really heard the harmony and the melody all make sense all in a line. And then you can, as a piano player, you can see your hand do it. You can see your hand arpeggiating C minor 7. And then as the next bar comes along and you see yourself playing an F Mixolydian scale coming down, and all that's happening in a split second, but then you do that enough and it all makes sense. You listen to enough jazz that's using that language, and then that informs your playing again through your subconscious. You kind of because you don't have enough time in jazz to decide what you're going to do. It's all happening as you're going. So that split second material is what makes that fascinating. Then there's that other part of your brain, which is the part that is controlling the overall sound. That part of your brain might also be the brain that's saying, what you just played is wrong. Why did you play that? And you're still improvising, you're still playing, but there's a voice inside your head which is saying, go on further, or stop now, or why did you play that, or that was really good. And you need to actually kind of silence that second part of your brain, that extra layer of subconscious, so you can get in tune with the music only. The great analogy there is that if you're playing tennis, if you are thinking about about hitting the ball, you are going to lose your rally, because as soon as you've hit the ball and you're thinking about that, you aren't thinking with the other part of your brain, where am I going to run to next? So you need to think strategy and the technique at the same time. So in jazz, you've got to think of the strategy of how am I going to improvise at the same time as what am I actually playing? So that, and balancing that brain capacity is the challenge. And as a beginner, you start off with really low cognitive demand and you're playing easy things. You might use one scale, for example, or you might start with the blues, which is a bit simpler. And then gradually over time, you can absorb more harmonic information, more rhythmic information, and then you can expand your repertoire and expand your sound.
0: Well, your latest recording is a piano solo album of three pianists all improvising at the same time. Their minds must have been all racing together.
1: Yes, and that was a really interesting experiment. So in the one venue with three pianos where we couldn't see or hear each other. So we had a few acoustic battles to win. So I composed a video series of cues so that we could actually watch little word cues and chord symbol cues on our phones, and then we could improvise together and not worry about what the other people were playing. So that's more like simultaneous improvisation rather than group improvisation, but then the sum of its parts is much greater. So that was an interesting battle to win. But I think what we're hearing now is...
0: Just you solo.
1: Yeah, just me solo. So I introduced the sound of the three pianos. This is me playing a piano forte. I think it was built in 1870-something, which was as part of the collection at Phoenix Central Park.

0: beautifully recorded at Phoenix Central Park. That's the pianist Adrian Lim Klumpus from an album called Three Pianos Solo, which is available on Bandcamp under your name, yeah?
1: That's right, yes.
0: Get a hold of it and listen to the other two pianists, and then the unison of three pianists together on fabulous pianos, which included a Fazioli
1: and a Bluthner, which is one from Denmark, and then this old Erhardt.
0: Which one were you playing?
1: I was playing the very old one, the Erhardt piano, forte piano. It's called, yeah,
0: forte piano.
1: Yeah, so it's quite an interesting sound.
0: Lead us into this next track, which will take us out from your ensemble called We Will Intersect.
1: This is a group improvisation featuring Nick Kalogeros on trumpet and Miles Thomas on drums and Nick Meredith on percussion and electronics. And this track is the first of about 12 tracks, and it's one-hour improvisation which we made a few years ago.
0: Thank you so much for joining me. My studio guest has been Adrian Lim Klumpus.
1: Thanks for having me, Barry.
0: And you've been listening to A Jazz Hour, a program produced in the studios of 2MBS Fine Music Sydney, coming to you across Australia by the Community Radio Network. I'm Barry O'Sullivan, and until next time, I'll be seeing you. Take care.

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1: You're living local. Here on Lost in the 70s in this special edition as we are playing through the top 40 music survey of Melbourne radio station 3XY from the 3rd of May of 1974. Hope you're enjoying it. There's a lot of great music and forgotten hits that you'll get to hear tonight.
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5: 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Everyone needs to know what to do in emergency. Teaching about bites and stings especially is so important in Australia. We have lots of potentially dangerous animals here, but when you know what to do and when you treat people with the right management strategies, we can keep people safe and we can keep them alive. So bites and stings, you know, learning about what to do with different animals, different types of injuries is incredibly important here especially. We're hoping that these kids can feel confident to go out and explore and know that if they come across an animal that they know how to manage the bite or a sting from that animal.
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2: Ian Thorpe is going to be close. 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

0: 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It's 106 miles to Bankstown. We have a full tank of gas. It's dark and we're wearing sunglasses.
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3: Good morning, I'm Laura Devoy. Businesses that have overcharged older Australians for home care services will be ordered to pay back customers. The federal government is introducing new protections for elderly people in the Home Care Packages program. It follows a damning report released the same day as the federal budget, which revealed patients were waiting 12 months on average to get into residential aged care or access support at home. Under the changes, the Aged Care Quality and Safety Commission will have the power to order refunds for services where providers are found to be overcharging. More than a dozen Watch and Act warnings have been issued for rising floodwaters in northern New South Wales and southeast Queensland. Heavy rain brought flash floods to the northern rivers and parts of the Gold Coast hinterland yesterday, and more is possible today. The State Emergency Service is urging people not to enter floodwaters. A man has been charged with murder after the bodies of a woman and two children were found in a home in Sydney's southwest. Emergency services were called to the home in Campbelltown just before 8 o'clock last night and found the bodies of a 46-year-old woman and two boys aged 12 and 4. A 47-year-old man was this morning charged with three counts of murder, domestic violence. Acting Superintendent Michael Moroney says the man was not previously known to police for domestic violence or mental health issues.
4: This today appears to be not something that we had on our radar in terms of being known to police, but I can reassure the public that domestic violence is a number one priority for the New South Wales Police, and we will continue to prioritise DV offenders.
3: And if you need help, you can call the National Domestic Violence Hotline 1800 RESPECT on 1800 737 732. The health of Australia's music industry will be revealed today. With the details, Peter Hislop.
5: Music Australia will this afternoon be unpacking its second edition of The Baseline. The economic study will provide a snapshot of music's cultural value, from how the music industry operates to mapping where income is generated and shifting income patterns. The report will inform policy, investment and decision making with clear, credible data. Music Australia says ultimately the findings will help support a thriving and sustainable Australian music industry.
3: Health officials in Africa have been urging those in areas affected by the latest outbreak of Ebola to maintain strict hygiene to prevent its spread. The virus typically kills around half of the people it infects. The BBC's Thomas Mkwana explains the measures in place to manage the outbreak in the Democratic Republic of Congo and Uganda.
6: Humanitarian organisations like the Medicines Sans Frontières, that's the Doctors Without Borders, and WHO have dispatched teams of experts to try and contain this virus spread. And it's only going to be something that remains to be seen over the next few days whether this virus is contained. But one can't overstate the importance of this being contained, because the last and biggest Ebola virus outbreak in West Africa between 2014 and 2016 cost us 11,300 lives. Mm. It's important for this region and DRC to contain the spread of this virus.
3: And Claire Wright's historical non-fiction, Naku Daruk, The Bark Petitions, has won the top prize at the New South Wales Literary Awards. Judges said the book, which is her third exploring Australia's political history, was a work of national significance. Turning to sport, in tennis, Bernard Tomic was the only Australian to win on the first day of qualifiers for the French Open. He defeated the 28th seed in three sets. More Aussies are due on court tonight.
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1: 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Some people like the old songs. 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

0: Well, Minions, it's Sunday night in Southwest Sydney, which means it's time for an all-new episode of Into the Void. My name is Aaron. I'll be taking you all the way through to midnight.
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5: Celebrate National Simultaneous Story Time at Cumberland City Libraries on Wednesday, May 27. 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
9: Good morning, I'm Laura Devoy. Businesses that have overcharged older Australians for home care services will be ordered to pay back customers. The federal government is introducing new protections for elderly people in the Home Care Packages program. It follows a damning report released the same day as the federal budget, which revealed patients were waiting 12 months on average to get into residential aged care or access support at home. Under the changes, the Aged Care Quality and Safety Commission will have the power to order refunds for services where providers are found to be overcharging. More than a dozen Watch and Act warnings have been issued for rising floodwaters in northern New South Wales and southeast Queensland. Heavy rain brought flash floods to the northern rivers and parts of the Gold Coast hinterland yesterday, and more is possible today. The State Emergency Service is urging people not to enter floodwaters. A man has been charged with murder after the bodies of a woman and two children were found in a home in Sydney's southwest. Emergency services were called to the home in Campbelltown just before 8 o'clock last night and found the bodies of a 46-year-old woman and two boys aged 12 and 4. A 47-year-old man was this morning charged with three counts of murder, domestic violence. Acting Superintendent Michael Moroney says the man was not previously known to police for domestic violence or mental health issues.
10: This today appears to be not something that we had on our radar in terms of being known to police, but I can reassure the public that domestic violence is a number one priority for the New South Wales Police, and we will continue to prioritise DV offenders.
9: And if you need help, you can call the National Domestic Violence Hotline 1-800-RESPECT on 1-800-737-732. The health of Australia's music industry will be revealed today. With the details, Peter Hislop.
11: Music Australia will this afternoon be unpacking its second edition of The Baseline. The economic study will provide a snapshot of music's cultural value, from how the music industry operates to mapping where income is generated and shifting income patterns. The report will inform policy, investment and decision-making with clear, credible data. Music Australia says ultimately the findings will help support a thriving and sustainable Australian music industry.
9: Health officials in Africa have been urging those in areas affected by the latest outbreak of Ebola to maintain strict hygiene to prevent its spread. The virus typically kills around half of the people it infects. The BBC's Thomas Makwana explains the measures in place to manage the outbreak in the Democratic Republic of Congo and Uganda.
12: Humanitarian organisations like the Medicines Sans Frontières, that's the Doctors Without Borders, and WHO have dispatched teams of experts to try and contain this virus spread. And it's only going to be something that remains to be seen over the next few days, whether this virus is contained. But one can't overstate the importance of this being contained, because the last and biggest Ebola virus outbreak in West Africa between 2014 and 2016 cost us 11,300 lives. Mm. It's important for this region and DRC to contain the spread of this virus.
9: And Claire Wright's historical non-fiction, Naku Daruk, The Bark Petitions, has won the top prize at the New South Wales Literary Awards. Judges said the book, which is her third exploring Australia's political history, was a work of national significance. Turning to sport, in tennis, Bernard Tomic was the only Australian to win on the first day of qualifiers for the French Open. He defeated the 28th seed in three sets. More Aussies are due on court tonight.
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6: 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Could this happen in Australia? 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
2: Good morning, I'm Laura Devoy. Businesses that have overcharged older Australians for home care services will be ordered to pay back customers. The federal government is introducing new protections for elderly people in the Home Care Packages program. It follows a damning report released the same day as the federal budget, which revealed patients were waiting 12 months on average to get into residential aged care or access support at home. Under the changes, the Aged Care Quality and Safety Commission will have the power to order refunds for services where providers are found to be overcharging. More than a dozen Watch and Act warnings have been issued for rising floodwaters in northern New South Wales and southeast Queensland. Heavy rain brought flash floods to the northern rivers and parts of the Gold Coast hinterland yesterday, and more is possible today. The State Emergency Service is urging people not to enter floodwaters. A man has been charged with murder after the bodies of a woman and two children were found in a home in Sydney's southwest. Emergency services were called to the home in Campbelltown just before 8 o'clock last night and found the bodies of a 46-year-old woman and two boys aged 12 and 4. A 47-year-old man was this morning charged with three counts of murder, domestic violence. Acting Superintendent Michael Moroney says the man was not previously known to police for domestic violence or mental health issues.
3: This today appears to be not something that we had on our radar in terms of being known to police, but I can reassure the public that domestic violence is a number one priority for the New South Wales Police, and we will continue to prioritise DV offenders.
2: And if you need help, you can call the National Domestic Violence Hotline 1800 RESPECT on 1800 737 732. The health of Australia's music industry will be revealed today. With the details, Peter Hislop.
4: Music Australia will this afternoon be unpacking its second edition of The Baseline. The economic study will provide a snapshot of music's cultural value, from how the music industry operates to mapping where income is generated and shifting income patterns. The report will inform policy, investment and decision-making with clear, credible data. Music Australia says ultimately the findings will help support a thriving and sustainable Australian music industry.
2: Health officials in Africa have been urging those in areas affected by the latest outbreak of Ebola to maintain strict hygiene to prevent its spread. The virus typically kills around half of the people it infects. The BBC's Thomas Mkwana explains the measures in place to manage the outbreak in the Democratic Republic of Congo and Uganda.
5: Humanitarian organisations like the Medicines Sans Frontières, that's the Doctors Without Borders, and WHO have dispatched teams of experts to try and contain this virus spread. And it's only going to be something that remains to be seen over the next few days, whether this virus is contained. But one can't overstate the importance of this being contained, because the last and biggest Ebola virus outbreak in West Africa between 2014 and 2016 cost us 11,300 lives. Mm-hmm. It's important for this region and DRC to contain the spread of this virus.
2: And Claire Wright's historical non-fiction, Naku Daruk, The Bark Petitions, has won the top prize at the New South Wales Literary Awards. Judges said the book, which is her third exploring Australia's political history, was a work of national significance. Turning to sport, in tennis, Bernard Tomic was the only Australian to win on the first day of qualifiers for the French Open. He defeated the 28th seed in three sets. More Aussies are due on court tonight.
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0: It's all here right in the heart of Bankstown. 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The Bankstown Paceway, the home of harness racing. Station sponsor. Some people like the old songs. Some just like the new songs.

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2: Good morning, I'm Laura Devoy. Businesses that have overcharged older Australians for home care services will be ordered to pay back customers. The federal government is introducing new protections for elderly people in the Home Care Packages program. It follows a damning report released the same day as the federal budget, which revealed patients were waiting 12 months on average to get into residential aged care or access support at home. Under the changes, the Aged Care Quality and Safety Commission will have the power to order refunds for services where providers are found to be overcharging. More than a dozen Watch and Act warnings have been issued for rising floodwaters in northern New South Wales and southeast Queensland. Heavy rain brought flash floods to the northern rivers and parts of the Gold Coast hinterland yesterday, and more is possible today. The State Emergency Service is urging people not to enter floodwaters. A man has been charged with murder after the bodies of a woman and two children were found in a home in Sydney's southwest. Emergency services were called to the home in Campbelltown just before 8 o'clock last night and found the bodies of a 46-year-old woman and two boys aged 12 and 4. A 47-year-old man was this morning charged with three counts of murder, domestic violence. Acting Superintendent Michael Moroney says the man was not previously known to police for domestic violence or mental health issues.
3: This today appears to be not something that we had on our radar in terms of being known to police, but I can reassure the public that domestic violence is a number one priority for the New South Wales Police, and we will continue to prioritise DV offenders.
2: And if you need help, you can call the National Domestic Violence Hotline 1800 RESPECT on 1800 737 732. The health of Australia's music industry will be revealed today. With the details, Peter Hislop.
4: Music Australia will this afternoon be unpacking its second edition of The Baseline. The economic study will provide a snapshot of music's cultural value, from how the music industry operates to mapping where income is generated and shifting income patterns. The report will inform policy, investment and decision making with clear, credible data. Music Australia says ultimately the findings will help support a thriving and sustainable Australian music industry.
2: Health officials in Africa have been urging those in areas affected by the latest outbreak of Ebola to maintain strict hygiene to prevent its spread. The virus typically kills around half of the people it infects. The BBC's Thomas Mkwana explains the measures in place to manage the outbreak in the Democratic Republic of Congo and Uganda.
5: Humanitarian organisations like the Medicines Sans Frontières, that's the Doctors Without Borders, and WHO have dispatched teams of experts to try and contain this virus spread. And it's only going to be something that remains to be seen over the next few days, whether this virus is contained. But one can't overstate the importance of this being contained, because the last and biggest Ebola virus outbreak in West Africa between 2014 and 2016 cost us 11,300 lives. Mm. It's important for this region and DRC to contain the spread of this virus.
2: And Claire Wright's historical non-fiction, Naku Daruk, The Bark Petitions, has won the top prize at the New South Wales Literary Awards. Judges said the book, which is her third exploring Australia's political history, was a work of national significance. Turning to sport, in tennis, Bernard Tomic was the only Australian to win on the first day of qualifiers for the French Open. He defeated the 28th seed in three sets. More Aussies are due on court tonight.
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2: Good morning, I'm Laura Devoy. Businesses that have overcharged older Australians for home care services will be ordered to pay back customers. The federal government is introducing new protections for elderly people in the Home Care Packages program. It follows a damning report released the same day as the federal budget, which revealed patients were waiting 12 months on average to get into residential aged care or access support at home. Under the changes, the Aged Care Quality and Safety Commission will have the power to order refunds for services where providers are found to be overcharging. More than a dozen Watch and Act warnings have been issued for rising floodwaters in northern New South Wales and southeast Queensland. Heavy rain brought flash floods to the northern rivers and parts of the Gold Coast hinterland yesterday, and more is possible today. The State Emergency Service is urging people not to enter floodwaters. A man has been charged with murder after the bodies of a woman and two children were found in a home in Sydney's southwest. Emergency services were called to the home in Campbelltown just before 8 o'clock last night and found the bodies of a 46-year-old woman and two boys aged 12 and 4. A 47-year-old man was this morning charged with three counts of murder, domestic violence. Acting Superintendent Michael Moroney says the man was not previously known to police for domestic violence or mental health issues.
3: This today appears to be not something that we had on our radar in terms of being known to police, but I can reassure the public that domestic violence is a number one priority for the New South Wales Police, and we will continue to prioritise DV offenders.
2: And if you need help, you can call the National Domestic Violence Hotline 1800RESPECT on 1800 737 732. The health of Australia's music industry will be revealed today. With the details, Peter Hislop.
4: Music Australia will this afternoon be unpacking its second edition of The Baseline. The economic study will provide a snapshot of music's cultural value, from how the music industry operates to mapping where income is generated and shifting income patterns. The report will inform policy, investment and decision-making with clear, credible data. Music Australia says ultimately the findings will help support a thriving and sustainable Australian music industry.
2: Health officials in Africa have been urging those in areas affected by the latest outbreak of Ebola to maintain strict hygiene to prevent its spread. The virus typically kills around half of the people it infects. The BBC's Thomas Mokwana explains the measures in place to manage the outbreak in the Democratic Republic of Congo and Uganda.
5: Humanitarian organisations like the Medicine Sans Frontières, that's the Doctors Without Borders, and WHO have dispatched teams of experts to try and contain this virus spread. And it's only going to be something that remains to be seen over the next few days, whether this virus is contained. But one can't overstate the importance of this being contained, because the last and biggest Ebola virus outbreak in West Africa between 2014 and 2016 cost us 11,300 lives. Mm. It's important for this region and DRC to contain the spread of this virus.
2: And Claire Wright's historical non-fiction, Naku Daruk, The Bark Petitions, has won the top prize at the New South Wales Literary Awards. Judges said the book, which is her third exploring Australia's political history, was a work of national significance. Turning to sport, in tennis, Bernard Tomic was the only Australian to win on the first day of qualifiers for the French Open. He defeated the 28th seed in three sets. More Aussies are due on court tonight.
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0: It's all here right in the heart of Bankstown. 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
0: Some people like the old songs. Some just like the new songs. 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
6: The delivery of a baby is a positive event for many parents, but for some it can be a mixed experience or even very negative, resulting in physical or psychological injuries with lasting negative impacts on their lives. Birth trauma impacts roughly 1 in 3 birthing parents across Australia. We caught up with Amy Dawes, CEO of the Australasian Birth Trauma Association, and asked about some of the signs that parents should be aware of that might indicate they need some help and support following a birth.
7: Those symptoms can include things like hypervigilance, being overly cautious about the baby. It's like really very normal to be wanting to check on the baby, but if that's impacting your quality of life, we also experience things like trying to avoid certain situations, reminders of the birth. That's particularly something that we see in fathers and non-birthing parents. The nightmares, even triggers by smell, and this can go really far beyond that sort of initial 6 weeks where parents may go and see their GP. So these symptoms are carrying

0: 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During the session, 10 a.m. to 11 a.m. on Friday, June 5, participants will learn simple everyday strategies like gentle movement, pain management tips, and lifestyle adjustments that can help reduce discomfort and support mobility. 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
5: Good morning, I'm Laura Devoy. Businesses that have overcharged older Australians for home care services will be ordered to pay back customers. The federal government is introducing new protections for elderly people in the Home Care Packages program. It follows a damning report released the same day as the federal budget, which revealed patients were waiting 12 months on average to get into residential aged care or access support at home. Under the changes, the Aged Care Quality and Safety Commission will have the power to order refunds for services where providers are found to be overcharging. More than a dozen Watch and Act warnings have been issued for rising floodwaters in northern New South Wales and southeast Queensland. Heavy rain brought flash floods to the northern rivers and parts of the Gold Coast hinterland yesterday, and more is possible today. The State Emergency Service is urging people not to enter floodwaters. A man has been charged with murder after the bodies of a woman and two children were found in a home in Sydney's southwest. Emergency services were called to the home in Campbelltown just before 8 o'clock last night and found the bodies of a 46-year-old woman and two boys aged 12 and 4. A 47-year-old man was this morning charged with three counts of murder, domestic violence. Acting Superintendent Michael Moroney says the man was not previously known to police for domestic violence or mental health issues.
6: This today appears to be not something that we had on our radar in terms of being known to police, but I can reassure the public that domestic violence is a number one priority for the New South Wales Police, and we will continue to prioritise DV offenders.
5: And if you need help, you can call the National Domestic Violence Hotline 1-800-RESPECT on 1-800-737-732. The health of Australia's music industry will be revealed today. With the details, Peter Hislop.
7: Music Australia will this afternoon be unpacking its second edition of The Baseline. The economic study will provide a snapshot of music's cultural value, from how the music industry operates to mapping where income is generated and shifting income patterns. The report will inform policy, investment and decision-making with clear, credible data. Music Australia says ultimately the findings will help support a thriving and sustainable Australian music industry.
5: Health officials in Africa have been urging those in areas affected by the latest outbreak of Ebola to maintain strict hygiene to prevent its spread. The virus typically kills around half of the people it infects. The BBC's Thomas Mukwana explains the measures in place to manage the outbreak in the Democratic Republic of Congo and Uganda.
8: Humanitarian organisations like the Medicine Sans Frontières, that's the Doctors Without Borders, and WHO have dispatched teams of experts to try and contain this virus spread. And it's only going to be something that remains to be seen over the next few days, whether this virus is contained. But one can't overstate the importance of this being contained, because the last and biggest Ebola virus outbreak in West Africa between 2014 and 2016 cost us 11,300 lives. Mm. It's important for this region and DRC to contain the spread of this virus.
5: And Claire Wright's historical non-fiction, Naku Daruk, The Bark Petitions, has won the top prize at the New South Wales Literary Awards. Judges said the book, which is her third exploring Australia's political history, was a work of national significance. Turning to sport, in tennis, Bernard Tomic was the only Australian to win on the first day of qualifiers for the French Open. He defeated the 28th seed in three sets. More Aussies are due on court tonight.
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7: A reminder that school speed zones are now in operation. 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New South Wales school zones generally operate between 8 to 9:30 a.m. on school days.
0: Some people like the old songs. 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
2: Good morning, I'm Laura Devoy. Heavy rain has caused flash flooding across northeast New South Wales and southeast Queensland, with some communities isolated. More than 150 millimetres has fallen in some areas over the past 24 hours. More than a dozen Watch and Act warnings are in place. Sarah Scully from the Bureau of Meteorology says more rain is forecast today.
3: Look, the rainfall is expected to continue today throughout central and southeastern parts of Queensland, with showers and rain areas still visible on the radar at the moment. However, we're not expecting the rainfall to be as heavy as what we saw yesterday, with a gradual easing trend and contraction to the southeast, with the showers mostly clearing by evening.
2: Several flood rescues have taken place in both states. Speaking to the ABC, New South Wales State Emergency Service Chief Superintendent Dallas Burns urged people not to enter floodwaters.
4: Vehicles entering causeways with floodwaters, preventable, and could only reiterate to the community, please don't do that. If it's flooded, forget it. You're putting first responders at risk, you're putting your own lives at risk, and it could be quite dangerous.
2: Aged care providers which charge elderly Australians too much for home care services will be ordered to pay them back. The federal government has announced a suite of protections for elderly people in the Home Care Packages program. Amongst them, the Aged Care Quality and Safety Commission will be able to take regulatory action against providers who overcharge clients and order refunds. It comes a week after the government quietly released a report which revealed a 12-month wait list to get into residential aged care or to access support at home. Research shows unsuspecting Australians could be drinking contaminated illicit alcohol stocked in regular bottle shops. The National Drug and Alcohol Research Centre and the National Drug Research Institute found almost one in three bottle shops visited in New South Wales, Victoria and Queensland contained suspected illicit alcohol products. Methanol and plastic debris was found. Researchers say people might be lulled into a false sense of security, thinking their product is legitimate because it was purchased from a regular bottle shop. US President Donald Trump says he has postponed plans for a new strike on Iran.
5: We were getting ready to do a very major attack tomorrow. I've put it off for a little while, hopefully maybe forever, but possibly for a little while, because we've had very big discussions with Iran, and we'll see what they amount to.
2: Mr. Trump says he was asked by the leaders of Qatar, Saudi Arabia and the United Arab Emirates to postpone the strike. He says serious discussions on the war are taking place. A fatal shooting outside a mosque in the US city of San Diego is being treated as a hate crime. Police were called to the scene about 11:45 on Monday morning local time and found three deceased victims out the front. Two suspects, believed to be aged 17 and 19, were located deceased in a car nearby with self-inflicted wounds. The local mayor, Todd Gloria, says hate has no place in San Diego.
6: And when it happens and crime of any nature occurs, we will hold you accountable. I want to assure our Muslim community that we will do everything it takes to make sure that you can feel safe in this city.
2: Turning to sport, in cricket, Pat Cummins has helped the Sunrisers Hyderabad into the Indian Premier League playoffs. The Sunrisers defeated the Chennai Super Kings by 5 wickets. Cummins took 3 wickets. Ishan Kishan top scored with 70 runs as the Sunrisers reached their target of 181 with one over to spare.
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0: Hello, and welcome to The Wire, your national and independent coverage of current affairs right across Australia on community and Indigenous radio. I'm Mary-Kate Hannigan, coming to you from 4ZZZ in Meanjin, Brisbane. 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
1: For a lot of young people is social isolation, poor mental health of their own, education disengagement, financial disadvantage, a lot of missing out on their own childhood.
0: Young carers across Australia are missing school and facing financial stress as they shoulder unpaid care responsibilities. Also...
2: The good news is there's plenty of egg substitutes. So if you want to avoid animal suffering altogether and choose non-animal products, you can substitute eggs out when you're cooking and baking.
0: New technology in Australia's egg industry could help prevent the mass killing of millions of male chicks every year. And later today...
3: I feel that if it had happened anywhere else, I would have been ruined. But the amazing people here in this community, they've just gathered, rallied.
0: The Byron Bay community has raised more than $9,000 to help sailor Jeff Sutton after his yacht drifted onto the beach earlier this month. We'll have this and more for you over the next half hour. Thanks for being with us today. We're on air across Australia thanks to the Community Radio Network and support from the Community Broadcasting Foundation. First up today, new research from the Australia Institute shows Medicare is failing regional and remote Australians. Australians living in the regions not only have limited access to health services, but also pay more. Last week's federal budget delivery didn't include any major reforms to support regional Australians accessing GPs. The Wire's contributor from Tune FM, Ash Taylor, spoke with senior economist at the Australia Institute, Jack Thrower, about the report.
4: Yeah, so there's a lot of key findings in the report. The central message of the report is that Medicare is meant to be a universal service. We all pay into it through taxes, Medicare levy and things like that. But it's not providing universal access or equal access to people in more remote communities. So some of the outcomes of the report are findings that the number of GPs is lower in more remote communities, particularly small rural towns and more remote communities than that. And this is despite the fact that generally people that live in more remote communities are older and more likely to have complicating factors. So they're actually in need of more healthcare, but they seem to be getting less. There's even bigger disparity when you look at the number of specialists, access to specialists in these areas. And relatedly to this, we analyzed Medicare benefits data, which is essentially when you go to the doctor, whether it's bulk billed or there's a rebate or anything like that, then you get some Medicare subsidy there. People living in more remote communities get less subsidy.
5: Right now, I know that there's a travel subsidy. Is that included in the consideration of the cost of healthcare for people in regional and rural and remote areas of Australia, that added cost of having to travel much farther?
4: Yeah, so this is a central message of this report. It's that all these things create large barriers for people living in more remote areas to actually accessing healthcare. The fact that people have to travel so long, they might even have to stay overnight at a hotel or other accommodation if they don't know anyone there, and because of the travel distances. And these travel costs and other barriers are essentially just creating large barriers to accessing equal healthcare. So yeah, exactly that point.
5: And the analysis has made four recommendations, one of which is a remoteness loading on Medicare services. What would that look like?
4: So it's essentially regarding the subsidy under the Medicare benefits schedule, it would essentially add an additional subsidy for people who service more remote communities. And the idea here is to, because Medicare is so based on sort of quantity, so a lot of the sort of viable medical practices, the idea is that you need quite a large number of patients in order to make the operation viable. By adding an additional percentage on top of the subsidies received by people working in more remote communities, it means that they don't need to see as many people in order to have a viable operation. So it is to account for the fact that because populations aren't as concentrated in these areas, then it's to encourage the ability for medical practitioners to trade in more remote areas.
5: And some of the other recommendations include providing additional funding, exempting rural Australians from private health insurance surcharges, and also having the government directly provide essential services that are inadequate right now. What are some of those essential services?
4: So essentially, at the Australian Institute, we've talked about this for a long time, the failures of the market in providing certain social services, and that includes things like health. And one of the failures you've seen consistently has been what people refer to as thin markets, which is essentially places like more remote communities where there's just not that many people. Well, there's a lot of people overall, but the populations aren't as concentrated as they are in more urban areas. And that means that for a range of sort of economics 101 reasons, particularly just the number of buyers and sellers in the market, it's difficult for a market to develop. And you've seen this in healthcare, you've seen this in education, disability services, aged care, all these sorts of things, that you sort of predictably see market failures here because markets don't operate well in those circumstances. And the argument we're making here is that in certain more remote communities, it seems to be quite inevitable that the market will fail to service properly. There might just not be enough people that, in order to have a viable private operator there.
0: Jack Thrower from the Australia Institute there, speaking with Tune FM's Ash Taylor.
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0: Over 391,000 young carers under the age of 25 in Australia are burdened by unpaid responsibility for family members living with disability, sickness, or mental health challenges. New data from Little Dreamers Australia reveals over a third of young carers are absent from school each week, with many experiencing chronic financial stress. Because of these difficulties, there are calls on the federal government to better recognise and support young carers in Australia. The Wire's Tony Pankaluik spoke to Madeline Buckner, founder and CEO at Little Dreamers Australia, to learn more.
1: Young carers often have to go through a lot of adult circumstances and a lot of things that typically don't have to. So things like thinking about pouring out medication, handling syringes, helping with lifting and moving people in their family who might have a disability or mobility challenges, helping with showering, toileting, cooking, cleaning, and also providing emotional support. And the flow-on effect from that for a lot of young people is social isolation, poor mental health of their own, education disengagement, financial disadvantage, a lot of missing out on their own childhood and the childhood that every child should have access to. And so the experiences of young carers can be quite varied depending on who they provide care for and why, whether it's a parent, a sibling, a grandparent, or someone who has a chronic illness, mental illness, disability, substance dependency, or a combination of all of the above. And so the experiences are quite varied, but the flow-on effect challenges of that are quite similar across the board.
7: What do you think schools and teachers need to understand young carers' needs? Like, what's sort of the missing gaps that we see in that industry?
1: What a lot of teachers pick up when they look at their students and in their classrooms is disengagement or turning in homework late or showing up to school tired, showing up to school late, missing quite a lot of school. And the automatic belief is that the child is either disengaged or not interested. And very rarely do teachers look into that further. And there's a lot of reasons for that. Teachers have a lot on their plate. There's a lot of students. They're very busy. There's a lot of expectations on them. But so often we mistake individual student disengagement or disinterest when it actually could be a young person who has a caring responsibility at home, who is taking on practically a second job at home every night when they get home from school, but also in the morning before school, which leads them to presenting that way in the classroom. And with young carers, often they've never heard of the term young carer before. And so we really rely on the adults in a young person's life to help that young person self-identify as a young carer and then be able to access support. So we really need teachers, for example, where young people are with these teachers majority of the time in their childhood. We really need teachers to be that first point of call in identification. And to do that, I think teachers need more training on what that looks like.
7: You said something along the lines of there are those that aren't aware of young carers. And I just want to know, just in general, is this becoming a bigger problem over the years, like with the challenges that young carers are facing? Like we've got like all this cost of living and everything compared to years gone by. What's the go with that?
1: Definitely. The numbers of young carers we have in Australia are increasing, and also so are the challenges that they're facing. So every couple of years, the Australian government does a survey called the Survey of Disability, Aged and Caring. The last survey was done in 2024, and in the 4 years since the one before was done in 2022, the numbers of young carers identified increased by over 60%. So we now know that there's over 391,000 identified young carers in Australia. We know that number is so much greater because majority of young carers don't self-identify. So the statistics actually say 1 in 10 kids or 2 to 3 kids in every classroom, which is around 750,000 kids. And those numbers are increasing partly because our population is living longer, so there's more time for medical diagnoses. Our medical system is getting better, but also NDIS and My Aged Care are allowing people to live at home for longer, which is then putting more pressure on carers from the family. And so the numbers of young carers are increasing, and then the risk factors are also increasing. We know mental health outcomes for young carers are getting worse, not better. Education engagement at school and finishing high school rates are getting worse, not better. And I think that's because young carers are still so missed in the sector and in the system. There are incredible organisations like Little Dreamers, like Carers New South Wales, Satellite Foundation that are doing great work in this area. But I do think that there is some system change and sector change that needs to happen to have the impact young carers need to have in their lives. And we can't just be relying solely on organisations like ours to do that work.
7: And you alluded to this before, and that was training. I know this sounds obvious, but why is training needed to help with the issue?
1: We need to train teachers in particular to recognise care-related absenteeism early and then refer students as early as possible in their caring journey. So we know that early intervention and preventative support is better than retrofitting support or providing support retroactively. So we know that despite schools often having supports available for individual learning plans that young carers can access, the issue is that teachers often lack the knowledge to recognise who a young carer is and then understand their needs and then provide them with that support that already exists. And so training is really important for us to be able to utilize some of the practices and systems that we have and that organizations like Little Dreamers have embedded in schools, but also so that people have the knowledge to recognize the signs.
7: Could you talk more about the programs Little Dreamers is doing to help young carers?
1: So Little Dreamers exist to improve the quality of life of kids and young people who have caring responsibilities in their home. We work with kids as young as 4 years old, right through to 25. And our programs range from one-off support, school holiday programs, overnight camp.
0: That was Madeline Buckner, founder and CEO from Little Dreamers Australia, speaking to The Wire's Tony Pankaluik. 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I'm Mary-Kate Hannigan in Brisbane. A big hello to our friends in Armidale on 2R, to our listeners in Alice Springs on 8CCC, and to the other side of the country on Radio Galari in Broome, Western Australia,

0: New technology in Australia's egg industry could help prevent the mass killing of millions of male chicks every year. Animal welfare groups have welcomed the move, calling it a much-needed step forward in the industry. The Wire's Mayabi Aziz spoke with Director of Campaigns at Humane World for Animals Australia, Nicola Bynan, to learn more.
1: The mass killing of chicks is one of the hidden, heartbreaking things that happens in the egg industry. And it's estimated that this happens about 12 million chicks a year in Australia. Since male chicks are wanted neither for eggs or for meat production, they're killed when they're just a day old. And it happens in ways that your listeners probably would prefer not to hear about. Really horrible. So it's very positive that technology is coming to Australia that can start bringing that to an end. It'll be a first for Australia and indeed a first for the Asia Pacific region.
2: And how does the embryo sexing technology actually work?
1: So at the moment, the male chicks are killed when they're a day old. So they've got all their pain sensory perception and the killing is cruel. What the new technology does is it's called in ovo sexing. So the sex of the chick is determined when it's still in embryo and very early before any pain perception has developed. And they use a hyperspectral imaging to determine the colour of the feathers, and that tells them if it's a male or a female. And then the males can be killed off at that point when it's more humane than waiting for them to be a day old.
2: If this technology is rolled out more widely, how could it change the way the egg industry currently operates day to day?
1: The current standards and guidelines for poultry in Australia say that when this in ovo sexing technology is commercially available in Australia, it has to be used. So we're at the point now where it's going to be commercially available in Australia. There's one company that's bringing the technology here. That company is currently responsible for about 60% of egg production, egg hatcheries in Australia. So it's a good start if this company is going to adopt the technology. But what will need to happen now is for the industry to adopt it across the board.
2: While this development addresses one major issue, you've said that there are still broader animal welfare concerns in the egg industry. Could you give us some examples of what the ongoing issues are?
1: Yes, so this will deal with one of the really serious animal welfare issues in the egg industry, but there are other issues. For instance, we've still got 5 million hens in Australia are kept in barren battery cages where they get less space than an A4 sheet of paper. So that's a cruel practice that is continuing, but thankfully there is agreement with states and territories to phase battery cages out. Another issue is routine beak trimming. So the tips of the hen's very sensitive beaks are removed to stop them feather pecking and cannibalizing each other, which is something that happens because of the stress of overcrowding. That's another issue. I mean, we have less industrial scale farming and more extensive farming, then the hens wouldn't be so overcrowded and you wouldn't get that kind of thing occurring. And there's other things like with the battery cages, the chicks can get osteoporosis, really brittle bones.
2: And how do you think Australia compares internationally when it comes to these kinds of animal welfare standards? Are we catching up, leading, or still behind?
1: We're catching up. Well, we're still behind and we're slowly catching up. So other countries are much further ahead than Australia on animal welfare in many farm animal issues, including the egg industry. The battery cages have been banned in many other countries for a very long time. In Australia, we've set a deadline and it's not till 2036. This particular in ovo sexing technology, that's already being used in Germany and France and Austria, and they've already prohibited the killing of day-old chicks. So in Australia, we're playing catch-up. It's positive, and we've still got a long way to go.
2: Looking ahead, what would you like to see from governments or the egg industry following the announcement?
1: We would like to see this technology adopted right across the industry. And if the industry fails to do that, then the government needs to very quickly regulate to make sure that the killing of day-old chicks is prohibited, because the technology is now available to prevent the need for that heartbreaking practice to continue.
0: Nicola Bynan from Humane World for Animals Australia, speaking with The Wire's Mayabi Aziz.
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0: The Byron Bay community has raised more than $9,000 to help sailor Jeff Sutton after his yacht drifted onto the beach earlier this month. Now facing expensive salvage costs to remove the vessel, Jeff has received strong support from locals wanting to help get Wayuna 1 back into open water. Bay FM's Emma Setterfield-Smith spoke with Jeff about how the yacht ended up on the beach, the community response and the efforts now underway to salvage the vessel.
4: I'd been at sea for maybe 4 days at this point. And I was coming by Byron about midnight. I had a spring block break, and that caused the boom to pay out about 2 metres of rope. And then the boom came to a sudden stop. You've got the mast, which goes straight up, and then coming off that towards the stern of the boat, you've got the boom. I had to come in to an anchorage to effect repairs. And then Byron Bay was just there. I was aware that Byron was not a good anchorage in certain conditions when the swell's coming from the east to the northeast. It wraps around it with an easterly wind. But at this point, it was very southerly. I had to make a decision. I couldn't go on at that point, and I had to fix stuff. And out there was just wild. I determined a two-day window before I considered that the boat might have problems. I went off to make up the parts, the collar and stuff to fix it, and some bits and pieces that I needed. When I returned the following day, the swell had wrapped more around the point, and it made it impossible for me to get off the beach and back out. Anyhow, I had to find an alternative, and I was trying to get a lift from a fishing vessel, a trawler, to go out there. And on the day at 7 a.m., I received a photograph and a message from police saying that she was on the beach.
5: And what did it actually feel like receiving that text from police saying that your boat had drifted all the way to the beach?
4: I don't even remember the half an hour after that. I went straight into work mode. At the time, it was just notification. Your vessel is on the beach at Byron. When I first got to the site, the bungee had broken, with subsequent shock loading, tore the winch off the deck. The wave hits you and then you go back and then it hits you again and go back. So it's this perpetual pounding.
5: And what has the feedback been like from the Byron Bay community?
4: I feel like family here now. It's like the Twilight Zone or something. I feel that if it had happened anywhere else, I would have been ruined. But it's the amazing people here in this community. They've just gathered, rallied, and it's like they need this to happen.
5: And I understand that there's been a GoFundMe page set up to try and help you fund the repair of the boat. I know you were trying to raise $14,000, I think it was, and there's over $9,000 already raised. What made you start a GoFundMe page?
4: Daniel Rawson. He set up the GoFundMe page on his own volition just to help me. I come from the old world, where you don't accept anything and you certainly don't ask for anything. And so for me to agree to this GoFundMe, it was very tough because you spend your whole life as a skipper and my credibility just evaporated at the moment the boat was aground. And I felt that I'd not only let myself down, but everybody and everything. And look, it's saving my skin. I now have money to pay for all the stuff I need. I'm stunned. $9,000 in a couple of days. And I know times are tough, but yet they found it to give it to me and I will be forever indebted.
5: And so your boat is to be moved on Saturday morning off of the beach. Where is the boat going to be taken to?
4: She will be towed possibly to the Tweed and put on a hard stand. I'd be delighted to see everybody that's interested down there and to meet all these wonderful people that have helped me out that are just names on donations. I would really like to thank Daniel Rawson. He set me up the GoFundMe. Daryl Harding, a fantastic gentleman. He has offered his machine and services with the 58-ton long reach digger to get us out. I'm just so grateful.
5: Peter Sutton speaking there.
0: That was sailor Jeff Sutton speaking with BFM's Emma Setterfield-Smith. And unfortunately, that's the end of the show today. Thanks so much for listening. Wherever

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3: Good morning, I'm Laura Devoy. Heavy rain has caused flash flooding across northeast New South Wales and southeast Queensland, with some communities isolated. More than 150 millimetres has fallen in some areas over the past 24 hours. More than a dozen Watch and Act warnings are in place. Sarah Scully from the Bureau of Meteorology says more rain is forecast today.
4: Look, the rainfall is expected to continue today throughout central and southeastern parts of Queensland, with showers and rain areas still visible on the radar at the moment. However, we're not expecting the rainfall to be as heavy as what we saw yesterday, with a gradual easing trend and contraction to the southeast, with the showers mostly clearing by evening.
3: Several flood rescues have taken place in both states. Speaking to the ABC, New South Wales State Emergency Service Chief Superintendent Dallas Burns urged people not to enter floodwaters.
5: Vehicles entering causeways with floodwaters, preventable, and can only reiterate to the community, please don't do that. If it's flooded, forget it. You're putting first responders at risk, you're putting your own lives at risk, and it could be quite dangerous.
3: Aged care providers which charge elderly Australians too much for home care services will be ordered to pay them back. The federal government has announced a suite of protections for elderly people in the Home Care Packages program. Amongst them, the Aged Care Quality and Safety Commission will be able to take regulatory action against providers who overcharge clients and order refunds. It comes a week after the government quietly released a report which revealed a 12-month wait list to get into residential aged care or to access support at home. Research shows unsuspecting Australians could be drinking contaminated illicit alcohol stocked in regular bottle shops. The National Drug and Alcohol Research Centre and the National Drug Research Institute found almost one in three bottle shops visited in New South Wales, Victoria and Queensland contained suspected illicit alcohol products. Methanol and plastic debris was found. Researchers say people might be lulled into a false sense of security, thinking their product is legitimate because it was purchased from a regular bottle shop. US President Donald Trump says he has postponed plans for a new strike on Iran.
6: We were getting ready to do a very major attack tomorrow. I've put it off for a little while, hopefully maybe forever, but possibly for a little while, because we've had very big discussions with Iran, and we'll see what they amount to.
3: Mr. Trump says he was asked by the leaders of Qatar, Saudi Arabia and the United Arab Emirates to postpone the strike. He says serious discussions on the war are taking place. A fatal shooting outside a mosque in the US city of San Diego is being treated as a hate crime. Police were called to the scene about 11:45 on Monday morning local time and found three deceased victims out the front. Two suspects, believed to be aged 17 and 19, were located deceased in a car nearby with self-inflicted wounds. The local mayor, Todd Gloria, says hate has no place in San Diego.
7: And when it happens and crime of any nature occurs, we will hold you accountable. I want to assure our Muslim community that we will do everything it takes to make sure that you can feel safe in this city.
3: Turning to sport, in cricket, Pat Cummins has helped the Sunrisers Hyderabad into the Indian Premier League playoffs. The Sunrisers defeated the Chennai Super Kings by 5 wickets. Cummins took 3 wickets. Ishan Kishan top scored with 70 runs as the Sunrisers reached their target of 181 with one over to spare.
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